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We appreciate you choosing us as your soundtrack, 96.7 Kiss FM and the V-Bros with Gianna. We do have your tickets to see Ariana Grande as we count down to her show next week, man. Another shot to win coming up at 7:30. I love

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1: Amanda, get ready to be happy on Sunday, okay?
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0: Because Father's Day?
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2: Because I just got over a terrible cold, and it's really put life into perspective for me. Like, I'm just way more grateful for the simple things now that I'm not sick.
1: Wow.
0: And you're feeling better just in time for the long weekend ahead.
2: Yes, I am stoked, finally.
0: I love it. Well, we appreciate you spreading positive vibes with us every night.
2: Thank you, guys.

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It's 96.7 Kiss FM and the Vibros with Gianna as we count down to the Ariana Grande show next week. You got a chance to win sold out tickets coming up next. Give us like 3 minutes. We'll give you a shot to win here in Kiss. She just

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It's Mikey V, my big bro, Frankie V, and Gianna. Something happening this weekend right here may cause you to have bad breath. Could ruin your Father's Day. I will let you know what it is and how to solve it next.

0: 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It's Mikey V, Frankie V, and Gianna.
1: So, Sandra, you know how summer starts on Sunday, right?
2: Oh, yeah. Hey, bring it on.
1: We get excited because the weather gets nice, right?
3: Yes.
2: Yeah.
1: It also makes your breath worse.
0: Did you know summer that? Does?
3: What?
1: So, yeah. so you don't want to hear this? But I can give you this info. Yes, the warm weather can lead to drier mouths, which causes odor, causing bacteria to grow and thrive. So as the weather gets nicer, as goes your breath being terrible. Yuck. One of the easiest fixes, though, is simply eating breakfast. Supposedly, eating a big bowl of cereal helps get saliva flowing and clears out those bacteria. So for breakfast, it's not only the most important meal of the day, it's also the meal that's going to save your breath. So buy some cereal. A bowl of cereal a day will keep the bad breath away.
2: So specific on the cereal.
3: Yeah, very interesting.
0: Really? I mean, you could probably eat anything for breakfast.
3: Yeah.
0: I guess no more intermittent fasting this summer.
3: Yeah.
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1: The second stage of group play at the World Cup rolls on. Czechia and South Africa ended in a 1-1 draw. Then Switzerland took down Bosnia 4-1.
2: Puts the exclamation mark on it for Switzerland. 4-1.
1: And U.S. star Christian Pulisic remains day-to-day with a calf injury after training separately from the team today. The U.S. plays Australia on Friday.
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0: 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It's Mikey V and my big bro Frankie V and our best friend Gianna.
1: The DM we got says, I might not talk to my mother-in-law ever again.
0: Drama, drama. We will keep you anonymous. Appreciate you joining the show. It was your mother-in-law's birthday yesterday. And what's the issue now?
2: Yesterday, we got my mother-in-law a little gift. Mm-hmm. We don't have a lot of money, so we thought it would be really fun to get her some scratch cards, you know, like five little scratch cards. Maybe she wins like $5, $10. Everyone's happy.
0: Yeah.
2: No. She scratched off $10,000.
0: Ooh. That's a big win.
2: So much money.
0: Yeah.
2: A big win. It's a huge win. And, you know, we're struggling here. We're on the struggle bus. We were like, maybe you could just throw a little change our way to, because, you know, we gave you this gift. And she was not having it. She was like, what, I'm going to give your gift back? That's not how this works. Oh. And I don't even want to talk to this woman ever again. I think it's
0: ridiculous. How much did you ask for the $10,000? How much did you ask for?
2: $1,000, 10%. Oh. It's not even that much money out of $10,000, right?
0: I will say, though, it is a gift that you gave her, so therefore it is hers. She has no obligation. I don't think somebody's obligated to give somebody money back if they win a scratch ticket.
2: Out of the kindness of her heart for her, basically, like, her children, like, her son and me. Like, yeah. I mean, we are there for her all the time. Mm. You can't just help us out. Like, I asked for this money back,
0: and then now what's going on? She's mad at you guys for asking, like, where'd you guys leave it?
2: We just left. We left. I mean, and we didn't even finish our actual meal.
0: Right, well, the question becomes, is somebody, should somebody give a portion of a scratch ticket if they win it as a gift?
2: Mm. Yes.
3: Okay. Wow.
0: I think the answer is always scratch your gifts when nobody's looking.
3: Yeah.
0: Not your story. We'll get you advice right now, okay?
2: Okay.
0: All right. What are your thoughts on this? Does she deserve to get at least 1,000 of the $10,000?
3: Mm-hmm.
0: Have you ever been through something like this? DM us right now on Instagram at @VBrosOnAir. We'll talk more with you next in Side Group Chat.
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1: It's that group chat. We're trying to help out Anonymous. She and her husband not doing so well financially right now. They went to see her mother-in-law yesterday for Mother's Day and gave her scratch tickets.
2: Yeah.
1: Mother-in-law hits for $10,000. And they asked for $1,000 and it turned into an argument.
3: Yikes.
0: Her mom said, goodbye. But they're not happy about this. They think they deserve at least $1,000 out of the 10.
3: Yeah.
0: Inside group chat, Brianna, what's your opinion?
4: Okay, they're idiots for trying to get it back. It's a Mother's Day present. It's a gift. You know, it's not going to happen. So
0: it's almost like once you give a gift, it's their thing. It would be nice of her to offer, but you can't request, hey, can I get 10% of your winnings?
4: Yeah, exactly. Right. But it's a birthday cake where you get a piece too. Like, what is this?
3: There needs to be like a prenup for scratch tickets. Like, yeah. If you buy this, don't expect anything. Yeah. Like some sort of contract.
0: Thank you so much for joining group chat. We appreciate it.
4: Yeah, thanks.
0: Now, Stephanie, you're up next in group chat. What are your thoughts?
5: She should definitely share it. It's $10,000. Yeah. If it was a small amount, no, I could see her keeping it. But that's not a small amount.
0: All right, so they have every right to be upset about this, then, you think?
5: 100%.
0: Our 50-50 on responses right now, so we'll continue the conversation. What are your thoughts? DM us on Instagram, @VBrosOnAir. Talking more in a few inside group chat.

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It's called Hate That It Made You Love Me. 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Coming up next.

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It's Mikey V, my big bro, Frankie V, and Gianna. If you got your mother-in-law's scratch ticket, she hit it big. Do you expect some money? Think about that for a second. We'll talk more next inside group chat.

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5: The second stage of group play at the World Cup rolls on. Czechia and South Africa ended in a 1-1 draw. Then Switzerland took down Bosnia 4-1.
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already the number one album in the country. 13 tracks on it, including this one, Drop Dead. It's 96.7 Kiss FM and the V-Bros with Gianna. A chance to sold out Ariana Grande tickets coming up at 9:30.

0: 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It's Mikey V and my big bro Frankie V and our best friend Gianna. Tony, you traveling this summer?
1: Yeah, I'm actually going on a flight in a couple of weeks to Florida.
0: Oh, nice.
2: Okay. Wow.
0: Something you need to do before you get on this plane, and I guarantee nobody does this. I could actually probably say close to 100% of people don't do this. What you want to do before you get on that plane, do you have a window seat?
1: Yes.
0: You do. Yeah, then you definitely have to do this. They say put sunscreen on before you get on the plane, especially if you sit in the window seat, because those UV rays, you're 35,000 feet in the air, are stronger than they are down here, and that sun is coming in hard through those windows. Huh. It could actually burn your arm. So you could literally sit in that window seat and come out with a left arm that is red and a right arm that has no color at all.
1: Oh my gosh, so can I get a full body tan if I just put my body against the window?
2: Yes!
0: I was thinking that you fly on one side down there and fly on the other side on your way back. You can never even see the sun in Florida, but come back to Boston with a tan.
1: Yeah. Let's do that.
0: Imagine, could you imagine booking a round trip the same day just to get a tan?

0: 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It's Mikey V, my big bro, Frankie V, and Gianna.
1: Always spreading those positive vibes every night. Elena, what's that one thing putting a smile on your face?
2: Okay, I know this is silly, but I just learned a new recipe. And for me, being able to like learn new recipes, I didn't grow up cooking or anything. I just feel really accomplished. And I don't know, I'm proud of myself.
0: Well, we need to know what the recipe is. What are you cooking?
2: It's Spanish. It's Serrano wrapped cod with sauteed veggies.
0: Damn.
2: And a gorgeous creamy sauce.
3: Well, that's advanced.
0: Yeah.
1: I thought you were going to say like mac and cheese was like some special type of Gouda.
0: No, you went all out.
2: Yo, I'm a chef. Like, for real. I'm so excited about it.
3: Yes.
0: I love that. Big accomplishment. Yeah. We'll be over this weekend for dinner. We appreciate you spreading positive vibes with us.

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Are you smarter than a V, bro? We all play together next.

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1: Playing Are You Smarter Than a V-Bro? We got Haley on with us. Which brother would you like to play against, Mikey V or Frankie V?
2: Okay, I would like to play against Frankie V, please.
1: Ooh, Frankie V is in the hot seat. The first person to answer two questions right will be the winner. And Maggie, you get the first question. Maggie! The Knicks, of course, won the NBA Finals. And last week during one of the games, Taylor Swift wore an iconic punny shirt with a fellow singer's name on it. What did the shirt say?
2: Girl, I have no idea.
1: Well, this is why it's trivia. Frankie, would you like to steal that?
0: Yes, I would love to. She sang a song about going up a hill and it's snowing and whatnot. She goes by the name Stevie Nicks.
1: That is correct. 1 point for you, Frankie V. All right, it is back over to Frankie. Speaking of Taylor Swift, Frankie, she's been everywhere. Game, wedding rumors. Yeah. Once her and Travis Kelce do get married, who will Taylor's mother-in-law be?
0: That'll be Travis's mother, obviously.
1: What's her name?
0: Miss Kelce. Donna Kelce.
1: Oh, Frankie V,
3: Did you just guess that, or is that, did you know that?
0: You think I would actually guess Donna of all names?
1: Maggie, you didn't get any right, and you are not smarter than a V-Bro.
0: But we love you, Maggie. We love you.
1: We do love you.
2: It was fun to play. I got to study up on Taylor Swift.
3: Apparently.
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1: So, Camille, are you older than your sister or younger than your sister?
2: Older by 3 years.
1: So you're the oldest. In our family, we have an older sister, Mary Ellen. Of course, yeah. I'm the middle child, and our youngest is Mikey. So check this out. Research suggests that the firstborn tend to score slightly higher on IQ tests and often earn more money than their younger siblings.
0: Well, our sister definitely is the smartest. I'm not sure if she's the highest earner, though.
3: Shots fired!
1: But the funny thing is, it trickles down. So then you come to the middle child. Has a higher IQ and makes more money than the one that's younger than him. Then you come to the youngest child or the third born. Yeah, they don't really have a whole lot of positive things to say about them.
0: Wow.
2: As the oldest sibling in my family, I can relate to just being the smartest and the successful. I don't know what to say.
3: I love this. Everyone's boasting Mikey? And bragging.
0: Well, I don't know about any of that. I will say Frankie's the best saver. I'm a better spender.
3: Yeah.
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0: Sammy, why are you smiling?
2: It's my best friend's birthday. I know it's not my birthday, but I'm smiling for my friend's birthday, but that's just because it's just another reason for all of us to celebrate. Right? Yeah.
0: Is it today or this weekend, or when exactly is it?
2: It's actually today.
1: Happy birthday.
0: And what are you guys doing?
2: We're kind of going to do like a whole weekend thing, some bits of like relaxing too, because we're at that age now where like we can only go so hard.
1: Yeah. I get that.
0: It is a long weekend. You got to add some recovery in there.
1: Yep.
0: There you go. Hey, you guys enjoy it though, and appreciate you spending positive vibes with us.
2: 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Thank you.

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It's Mikey V, Frankie V, and Gianna. Long weekend ahead. Summer kicks off Sunday. If you're looking for love this summer, there's one thing you can do this weekend to help you find the perfect somebody. We'll talk about that next.

0: 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It's Mikey V, Frankie V, and Gianna. Kelly, what's your dating status?
1: You know, right now I'm single. I'm having a little bit of trouble finding someone. It's kind of hard out there.
0: No, that's great that you said that, because there's one thing you're probably not doing, and this is going to help you find your special somebody this long weekend, okay?
1: Oh, okay.
0: When you go to a bar, they say to stick around until closing time. As the night wears on, not only do you look better because they've been drinking, but a study found less to choose from as well. So you have a better chance to pick up somebody at the end of the night. No, that's what they say. And sometimes it doesn't even be alcohol. It could be a sober guy, but if he's looking to mingle as well and he's shy and doesn't want to talk to anybody, if you're the last one standing, there's a good chance he will talk to you.
1: Okay. Interesting.
0: This is like the worst example of process of elimination ever.
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They say the holy water's watered down, and this town's lost its faith. 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
2: What's up? I'm Angelina on the new hit list. Can I just say Olivia Rodrigo really did her big one on this new album? 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It's Drop Dead, Olivia Rodrigo.

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1: I'm Angelina on the new hit list. I cannot get over Ariana Grande's Eternal Sunshine tour. I was living. It was so cute. Her mom was there on her birthday, and we all sang Ari's mom happy birthday. It was so cute. I got highlights up for you at new hit list at Angelina on air. Hit that amazing.

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1: Album so good it needs a sequel. I'm Angelina on iHeart TikTok Radio. So Slater, she was telling Rolling Stone that she has been working on a sister album for Worst Girl in America. You know, instead of like the traditional deluxe that people usually put out. She said, I'm kind of over the era culture. I want to live here for a little longer. So I'm making an inverse album. I'm here for it. Everyone should do this, honestly.
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1: The new hit list, I'm Angelina. Now this one's about when you need to break up with someone, but you guys are both refusing to have that talk. I definitely been there. Matter of fact, this might be your sign to break up with them today. Don't do that. It's Malcolm Todd.

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1: 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Hey, it's Angelina. I appreciate you hanging out with me, discovering new music. It's been so real, leaving you with One Republic. I need your love on the new hit list.

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It's Kayla. And the Jubal Show is back on the air later this morning. 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
10: Construction cones are still up on I-35 southbound going from Highway 71 over to Slaughter. Two left lanes are blocked off, and just the right side of the highway gets through. This is causing a 3 to 5 minute slowdown, but should all be picked up by 6 o'clock this morning. And over on Mopac going northbound, your traffic free from Enfield Road to Breaker Lane. I'm Jason Fosick with a look at Austin area traffic.
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36: 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Guaranteed human.
37: What, am I some sort of a mentally challenged airhead?
36: No, not even. I didn't say that. I was like, why am I even listening to you to begin with?
37: You're a virgin. Can't drive.
38: It's time for America's favorite trivia game, You versus Victoria. Your chance to take on Victoria Ramirez at a game of trivia. And let's meet today's contestant for You versus Victoria. Hello, who's this?
39: This is Raider.
38: Raider, what's up? How are you?
40: I feel like I've played you before.
39: I'm good. I've played you two times and I've won both times.
38: Yeah.
40: Whoa.
38: More.
40: Raider, seriously?
41: Three times, isn't that called a hat trick?
40: That was like...
38: Yeah.
41: Okay. All right, Raider, you're going for your hat trick.
38: Yep.
40: Can I just... I shouldn't ask, but I'm going to. How old are you?
39: I'm 14.
38: Wow. He played her at 12, 13, now 14.
1: All right. And being a college-educated individual in Victoria.
41: Yeah, what is your degree in Victoria?
40: Communications. Obviously, I talk on the radio, so...
38: All right, here we go. 30 seconds to answer as many questions as possible. If you don't know one, just say pass. And Victoria has to beat you outright to win. And Raider, you know how the game is played. You have 30... Well, I already said it. Raider, you know how the game is played. Are you ready?
39: Yep.
38: All right, Victoria's outside, and your time starts now.
41: What color do you get when you mix red and white?
39: Pink.
41: What animal's fingerprints are so close to humans that they've confused crime scenes?
39: Monkeys.
41: What everyday object was invented because somebody hated writing long letters?
39: Pa.
41: What food never expires?
39: Honey.
41: What body part continues to grow your entire life?
39: Your skin.
41: What do you use to unlock a door?
39: A key.
41: What was the first item ever sold on eBay?
39: A Pokemon card.
38: All right, got that in. We'll bring Victoria back into the studio. And while she's getting settled, Raider, here's a question for you. How do you listen to the Jubal Show? On the radio, or do you stream it?
39: Typically just the radio in the car.
0: Old-fashioned yeah. way.
38: Have you ever thought about streaming it?
39: Yeah, sometimes.
38: You should. Do you have a device at home, like an Alexa or Hey Google or anything like that?
39: Yeah. Yeah, I have an Alexa.
38: You have Alexa? Yeah, it's very simple. You can just be like, hey, Alexa, stream the Jubal Show, and it'll do it.
39: Okay, I'll try it.
0: You don't even have to move your arms or anything.
38: Nothing, yeah, man. Zero effort, and it's the best way to listen to the show.
39: Okay, sounds good.
38: Thank you.
2: Raider's good.
38: Raider, I hope you call back like every year until you're like 25.
39: I will try.
38: All right. Here we go, Victoria. 30 seconds to answer as many questions as possible. If you don't know one, just say pass. And you have to beat Raider outright to win. And Raider, you can tell Victoria when to go.
39: 3, 2, 1, go.
41: What color do you get when you mix red and white?
40: Pink.
41: What animal's fingerprints are so close to humans they've confused crime
40: Monkeys.
41: Scenes? What everyday object was invented because somebody hated writing long letters?
40: What everyday object, long letters? Think. Typewriter.
41: What food never expires?
40: I don't know, that's right. Beans? Canned beans? Canned food? Yeah, beans. Spam! It's spam, right?
41: What body part continues to grow your entire life?
40: Victoria!
38: And we know where Victoria's mind went instantly.
40: Why would you vote it? I didn't even answer it yet.
38: I wish.
0: Right? I'd be so happy right now at this age.
38: Me too, man.
40: Wait, which one does?
38: All right. We'll get the answers in a second, but let's send it over to the scoreboard and see how you guys did with our scoreboard. Our producer, Freeze.
0: Raider came through with 3 correct, and Victoria had 1.
38: Raider, you did it again.
40: Are you serious?
2: Good job, Raider.
38: Another year, another victory. Congrats, Raider. You beat Victoria.
39: I'll definitely try next year and beat you again for the 4th time.
40: Can't wait.
2: I mean, listen, he gets 5. We got to give him a trophy.
38: Yeah, exactly. Yeah, if you, every year in up to 5 years, we'll give you a 5-year trophy if you beat her next year and the year after, all right? That is a promise.
39: Okay, thanks, guys.
2: My parents are going to be so disappointed.
38: All right, let's get the answers, Nina.
41: Pink is the color you get when you mix red and white.
40: Hey.
41: Koalas' fingerprints are actually so close to humans that they've confused crime scenes.
40: No, but monkeys.
38: What koalas are doing crime?
0: Yeah, that's what I was thinking.
41: I don't know. This must have been in Australia, but that's where they've had problems. The postcard was the everyday object that was invented because somebody hated writing long letters.
40: You still have to write on those things.
38: Yeah,
0: you don't have to, really. You just put the address on it.
38: Yeah, you can just send it like that. Like, hey, here's a picture of where I'm at.
41: And then,
40: wait, really?
38: Yeah.
0: It usually has like a description of the picture that's on it or whatever that's printed on the back for you so you don't have to write anything.
40: Every single movie I've seen, they write long letters on those postcards.
41: Well, you can do whatever you want. It's just shorter than a letter. You know?
40: I've never written either of them.
0: Cool.
41: The food that never expires is honey.
40: Dang it.
41: The part of your body that continues to grow your entire life, I would have accepted 2 answers, your nose and your ears. Yeah. A key does unlock a door. And then the first item ever sold on eBay was a broken laser pointer.
40: Wait, a key does not lock a door?
41: It unlocks a door.
38: Unlock a door. I don't think you made it that far.
0: Yeah, you didn't even get to that question, so don't worry about it.
41: You definitely didn't.
0: That was the other one you would have got right.
41: I like throwing those in because then it kind of gives her like a brain explosion.
38: We play you versus Victoria this same time every single weekday morning. Remember, if you want to play, all you have to do is DM us at The Jubal Show or go to thejubalshow.com and you too can be like Raider and make it a lifelong tradition.
40: Jokes
38: beating Victoria.
40: On Raider. He needs his mom to get to win the tickets. So you know what?
0: Trash talking, I like it.
38: All right.
41: A delayed reaction, but I'm here for it.
38: Your phone prank happens every single hour on the 20s. Your next one is coming up right after this. And then right after that, it's Nina's What's Trending. And don't forget, you can always check out the Jubal Show podcast. 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
2: The U.S. is back in action today facing Australia, and Anthony Robinson says Team USA has the attitude to do something special this World Cup.
3: There's a real hunger and energy in the team that you want to see. 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
2: Hello?
3: Yes, hello. My name is Ted Thibodeau, and I'm calling from the rideshare app Uber. I was looking for Luke.
2: This is him.
3: Hello, Luke. I know it's probably interesting to receive a phone call from Uber, but I'm calling you today because I have some very important news to go over with you.
2: All right. What's the news?
3: Well, unfortunately, I know that you are a regular rider with us, and that's why we're calling. We are going to have to penalize you just a little bit, knock your rating down a few points, and I'm regretfully informing you that we are going to knock your rating down a few points.
2: What? Why? I've never had a problem.
3: Yes. Well, have you heard the term loose lips, sink ships?
2: What?
3: You ever heard that term before? My grandma used to tell me that all the time. Loose lips sink ships. You ever hear that before? We've gotten reports from our drivers that you are just a little too talkative in the back seat to them, and so we are going to have to go ahead and drop your rating for being a distraction to our drivers.
2: I don't even talk. I just respond when the drivers talk to me. I'm not exactly talking.
3: We're going to go ahead and need you to be quiet next time you're in the vehicle because you are just talking way too much, just being a distraction.
2: I'm not too talkative. You can't drop my rating for this.
3: Well, unfortunately, we're going to have to do that. But really, one of the bigger reasons that I am calling is because I'm not sure if you're aware, but the city has added on some extra fees when it comes to using rides with our app.
2: What kind of fees?
3: Well, there's a few pothole fees. There's a few regulatory, mandatory driving down the street fees, things like that. You know, some government fees.
2: Yeah, I've noticed the fees are like more than the ride. What is going on?
3: And unfortunately, you've taken a few rides and we forgot to add those on, so we're going to have to retroactively charge your card. It has already been charged, just to let you know where that charge is coming from.
2: No.
3: Yes.
2: You guys forgot to charge me. That's not my problem. I'm not paying retroactively.
3: Yes, we already went ahead and charged your card. If you look on there, you'll see a $1,200 charge. That is from us.
2: $1,200? I'm not paying $1,200 for a pothole fee. Are you kidding me? Dude, I already paid like $50 a ride. I'm not paying.
3: Okay, go ahead.
2: Yes,
3: you're being combative here with me a little bit. Aren't
2: you're
3: you?
2: Trying to charge me $1,200. I'm not paying $1,200.
3: Right, well, I went ahead and bumped you down now 2 star levels on your rating there just because of the attitude.
2: 2 star levels? I'm not.
3: Yes.
2: This is ridiculous.
3: Okay, well, yes. Now I just had to charge you an extra $200 on top of that because of the profanity fee.
2: Okay, I'm not paying any of these charges. I'll just go to Lyft. What the f*** is this money?
3: So I'm so sorry about this, but your Uber account is now dead gone.
2: What? It's what?
3: Yes, your Uber account is now dead and gone. I'm so sorry about this, but we can no longer write that to dead and gone. That's what the term I use when something is no longer there anymore, broken, things like that. So your Uber account is now dead and gone. I'm so sorry about this.
2: This is bull. Your drivers won't shut up. Now you're trying to charge me all this money. I'm not paying this money. I've been a loyal rider for years. And then you call me telling me you're lowering my rating?
3: Yes. Well, your girlfriend Tara, she can have her account. She is the best Uber rider we have, actually. Her rating is just skyrocketing every day. She's wonderful.
2: What? How do you know who my girlfriend is?
4: Oh, that's because she asked me to do this phone prank on you. This is actually Jubal from the Jubal Show doing a phone prank on you. 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
2: Oh, my God.
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4: It's time for Nina's What's Trending.
5: Well, if you've ever considered limb lengthening surgery, may be into the new way that they have discovered to do it. Because traditionally, it's always been super painful. That's why people don't do it as often.
6: That's why just don't do it.
7: Who cares? Use Happy Taffy now?
8: Well, let the women tell it.
5: Well, for some people, actually, I used to work with a guy who was looking into doing this seriously because he was shorter and he just really, really wanted it. So I almost feel like I need to DM him this story because it's going to be less painful and it's very interesting.
8: What's considered a limb?
3: Basically, like, yeah, make your legs longer.
7: Okay. All right, all right. I'm clear.
5: Okay.
6: Hey, but there's a reason why we have short kings.
5: Of course, we love a short king. Yeah. But I'm just saying that there have been advances made in science.
6: You don't want to be a short king.
5: So wait for the story and then decide what you want to say about it, Victoria.
7: That's how this works.
5: First, there's a man, okay, that took Buffalo Wild Wings to court. Because he loves wings so much that he decided to take them to court because they called boneless chicken wings wings when they're really just chicken nuggets.
6: They're called boneless chicken wings. He got so mad that he
5: filed this in 2023. He just had his day in court, but the judge was like, no, they've been called this for over 2 years. I mean, decades, years are very old. Listen, I want to keep you on
3: your toes. They were able to make boneless wings. That would be impressive.
7: Columbus was like, who wants some boneless wings?
5: Well, probably chicken nuggets, though. Although the judge was like, yeah, they are kind of chicken nuggets, but whatever. But anyway, you can take people to court for anything. And lastly, the leg lengthening surgery. This kid, they're using magnets. So there was this kid that was born in England with one of his legs was 4 centimeters shorter than the other one. And so they were able to use these magnets on his legs 3 times a day and it would grow them.
3: Oh, that's cool.
5: And then while it was like slowly pulling them, I guess, apart.
6: But what are you pulling apart?
5: And the bone was building itself back.
3: Wow.
6: Huh?
3: See, that's an instance where I'm like, that's cool that they were able to do that. Because that kid, you know, he's got legs that are different size.
5: For
3: so that's great, right?
5: For sure.
3: When it's just a short guy who, you know, thinks that his manliness is wrapped up in his height, then I'm like, whatever.
5: Yeah, wow. But you know there's people like that.
3: Oh, yeah, I know. So,
7: a lot.
3: Yeah, there's a lot of them.
5: So
3: good thing I'm 5'10". 6'1". I'm 6'1".
7: Yeah, I'm that guy that lies. I say I'm 6'1". I'm actually 6 foot.
6: I mean, just
7: whatever.
6: Say 6'5" at that point. If you're going to lie, make it a crazy funny lie. Yeah.
5: That's
6: 7'2".
3: All right, To Catch a Cheater is coming up right after this. It's the Jubal Show. I could be-

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1: Tara is on the phone today for To Catch a Cheater, and she's been with her boyfriend Mark for 2 years now, but she thinks that he might be messing around, so we'll see if we can help her out. Tara, hate that you have to come on the show this way, but what's up? Why do you think that your boyfriend Mark might be cheating?
2: Yeah, I mean, Mark's been acting mad suspicious recently, and I mean, they're little things, but they're adding up, you know, like he's starting to dress better, he's going out more often. The other day, this is a huge red flag, we went out to eat, and somehow, out of nowhere, he knew how to pair wine with his meal.
1: You said he knew how to pair wine with his meal?
2: Yes.
3: Not bad.
2: He ordered something. He thought he knew what he wanted to order. And he was like, you know what? I'm going to go with this wine because it's going to pair well with this. And it was just like, the record stopped, like out of nowhere. Like, he doesn't even like wine. Huh. So that was weird. And he certainly doesn't know how to like pair wine.
1: Weird. Like, did you ask him about that? Like, is wine like something he's trying to get into or something?
2: I mean, when I asked him about it, he gave me full deer in headlights, was stumbling around and was like, oh, I've just been watching some YouTube tutorials, you know, because like, you know, I'm trying to get into wine or whatever. And it just seemed like such BS. So, I mean, between that and the fact that, you know, he joined this fantasy league, he's, you know, going out to meet the guys to like, you know, talk about it, commiserate over it like twice a week. Which I'm not really that worried about because, you know, I see him updating his teams. You know, he showed me the text messages with his friends. You know, it's like something he's got going on. So I'm not too worried about that.
4: I mean, I feel like the fantasy thing, that's normal. Like him going out with his buddies.
2: Right.
4: But the wine thing, like you telling me you're watching YouTube videos to find out like what pairing goes well with wine. That is where it's like you could have picked any other excuse and you chose the worst one, in my opinion.
2: He was really, really, you know, reaching on that one.
1: Okay. Well, we'll see if we can figure it out for you. You already told us what grocery store he's a rewards card member at. So we'll play a song, come back, and then call him and pretend to be from the grocery store and say that every single month we choose one lucky rewards member who gets free flowers delivered from our floral department. And we'll see if he sends those to you or to somebody else. Okay.
2: Okay. Thank you.
1: We'll get your To Catch a Cheater right after this. 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
1: If you're just joining us for today's To Catch a Cheater, Tara is on the phone and she thinks that her boyfriend of 2 years named Mark might be messing around. So we're about to call him and pretend to be from the grocery store that he's a rewards card member at and say that every single month we choose one lucky rewards member who gets free flowers delivered from our floral department, and we'll see if he sends those to his girlfriend Tara or to somebody else, and maybe we can figure out if he's cheating. But before we do that, Tara, why do you break down why you think that Mark might be cheating again?
2: He's kind of gotten brand new on me in very unexpected ways. Recently, we went out to dinner and, we've been together for 2 years. He doesn't even like wine. All of a sudden, he is pairing his wine selection with his meal like a pro. He's been dressing really nice. He's been out more. I know that it's fantasy. He's in a fantasy league, and I know he's been spending a couple nights a week out of the house to do that, but I'd like to get to the bottom of it.
1: All right. Are you ready for us to call him now? See if we can figure it out.
2: As ready as I'll ever be.
1: Okay, here we go.
3: Hello?
1: Hey, this is Corbel calling from Grocers. I was looking for our rewards card member named Mark.
3: Yeah, this is him.
1: Hi, Mark. Please don't hang up. This is not a marketing phone call. I'm actually calling with a big congratulations. You're this month's winner. we're all clapping for you over here. Thank you so much for your business.
3: Okay, what is it?
1: Maybe you didn't know. Every single month, we choose one lucky rewards card member who gets a free gift from us, and it's 36 long stem red roses, a box of candy or chocolate, and a card to be delivered to anybody that you want absolutely free. It's actually a $316 value, and it's all yours. Thank you so much for your business.
3: Oh, sweet.
1: Yeah, well, thank you. And it's very simple how it works. I will not ask you for any kind of credit card information. There is no purchase necessary, and you'll get confirmations on all of this. It's just a free gift from us to you. And to redeem the flowers, I can take the information over the phone in just a matter of minutes. I can set up a time to call you back if you're not prepared to do that right now, or you're always welcome to come down to the store and fill out the paperwork, whatever is easier for you.
3: Oh, cool. I'm good right now.
1: Oh, great. Okay, cool. Let me just get my forms all pulled up here. And okay, like I said, you'll get confirmations before we're even off the phone. The first thing that I would need would be the first and last name of the person you want to send them to. And then if you want to put anything on a card, and then we'll get the address, and that's it.
3: Okay, it's Keisha.
1: You say Keisha?
3: Yes, sir.
1: Okay, got that. Keisha. Okay, great. And did you want to put anything on a card to Keisha?
3: Yeah. Hold on.
1: Mm-hmm.
3: Hope you're ready for game time tonight, LeBron.
1: Hope you're ready for game time tonight, LeBron. As in, like, LeBron James.
2: Okay, but I'm sorry. Who the hell is Keisha?
3: What?
1: Mark, that's your girlfriend, Tara. This is actually a radio show. It's called The Jubal Show.
4: My name's Victoria.
1: And really? My name is Jubal. How are you?
3: What's really going on here?
1: We do a
2: what's
1: segment.
2: What's really going on is you need to tell us who the Keisha is, Mark, on the radio.
1: Yeah, we do a segment on the show called To Catch a Cheater, where if you think your significant other might be messing around, you see who they send flowers to. So, yeah, that's why your girlfriend Tara is on the phone.
3: So you think I'm cheating?
2: I do. Okay, what am I supposed to think, Mark? You just sent flowers to some woman named Keisha. And you're talking about meeting her tonight in game time. And so, why don't you tell us what the f*** is going on?
3: Nothing. I swear. Nothing at all.
2: There is not nothing going on, Mark. Why do you think I'm an idiot? Okay.
3: Calm
2: you all of a sudden
3: down.
2: Started dressing better. You randomly started drinking wine, pairing wine with food. You think we wouldn't notice? Like, hello? I mean, it really sounds like, I don't know, maybe you're sleeping with someone in your fantasy league or something, because that's what it sounds like to me. Okay, so why don't you just be honest and tell us who Keisha is?
1: If you're not cheating, I think you should definitely
5: say it now.
1: Explain
4: yeah.
1: yourself, because it does sound very suspect.
3: I can explain. It's just
2: okay.
3: It's nothing.
2: It's nothing. Okay, so who is Keisha to you? Why are you sending her flowers, not me? Your girlfriend of 2 years?
3: From work. She's... Okay, look. I'm so sorry.
2: I knew it! You are such a lame ass. And I cannot believe... How the f*** did you do this to me? Seriously.
4: So you are cheating?
3: Yeah, I have been. Whatever, it. I'll get it out.
4: Yeah.
3: God, I'm such a piece of. Okay, Keisha is the new CEO at my company.
4: I'm sorry, whoa. You're sleeping with the CEO of your company?
3: Yeah.
2: And how long has this been going on?
3: 4 months.
4: Oh, that's a long time. Yeah.
2: You've been going to meet up with your new CEO of your company, Keisha. Okay, she's only been with the company 6 months. You guys have been sleeping together four? Is that what I'm understanding? Okay. Are you meeting up after these fantasy sports get-togethers with your boys? Or like,
3: No.
2: Is he on the fantasy league?
3: Keisha is actually the fantasy league.
1: What?
4: You're not even meeting
2: the fantasy league? Up
1: with what does that mean?
2: What does that mean?
3: Yeah, I really didn't even join a league. I made it all up so I'd have a reason to leave and meet up with her.
2: What the f***? You showed me text messages with you and your friends and like updating the league and stuff.
3: I programmed AI to send me text about it and used fake numbers from my friends.
4: What?
1: You did all that.
4: Wow. That's like a lot of work. Like you should have put that work into your relationship.
5: For real.
4: Or just like...
2: That. Yeah, y'all can hang up on him now. What? Thank you.
1: Okay.
2: Thank you for helping me get my answer. Thank you.
3: I might get a promotion.
1: Was he just saying, oh my, I just hung up on him and he was saying he might get a promotion, I think was what he was.
4: What?
1: Oh, wow. I'm sorry, Tara.
4: I'm so sorry.
2: I'm sorry too, but I'm really glad to get to the bottom of it now rather than later. So thank you all. Thank you for your help.
4: Yeah. Also, find his HR.
1: Like, yeah.
4: Bro, what?
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1: It's almost time for your dirty little secret. 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
1: Hello?
2: Hi.
1: You have a dirty little secret?
2: I do, yes.
1: Sweet, what is it?
2: So I used to work at a major chicken restaurant chain about 15 years ago, and we figured out a way to run credit card receipts that did not go into the actual till. And because of that, we were able to, so that means that we would essentially run an order, and then we would run the credit card and put the credit card receipt into the drawer, and then the drawer would technically be overdrawn because of that credit card receipt, and you could take cash out and then make it even.
1: Yeah.
2: Right?
1: Yeah. I used to do something similar at the Olive Garden.
3: Oh my gosh.
1: So you're making some extra money, huh?
3: Oh no.
2: So we were, yes. They counted the number of transactions through the drive-thru versus the number of cars and saw that they didn't match up. And then found that on the security camera.
1: Oh, no.
2: Yeah. Instead of getting fired, though, we all basically, like, we went to the big corporate headquarters, told them how we were doing it, and then helped them catch other people doing the same thing.
1: Oh, wow.
2: So that's, like, we're part of the reason why, and I believe this 100%, why most fast food places have fingerprints on their registers now.
1: Oh, wow.
4: How much money did you steal?
2: I'm not gonna. That's undisclosed.
5: It's got to draw a line somewhere.
3: Yeah.
1: Thank you for telling us your dirty little secret.
2: Yeah. Of course, thank you for having me on.
1: Yeah, have a good one.
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3: The U.S. is back in action today facing Australia, and Anthony Robinson says Team USA has the attitude to do something special this World Cup.
4: There's a real hunger and energy in the team that you want to see. 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
3: The U.S. and Australia meet in Seattle starting at 3 Eastern. 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
31: What's your license plate? I give her my license plate. She's like, this will be good because, like, that had 6 tickets. I'm sure you're going to save some money on this. And I was like, yeah, watch. I was like, prepare to stand corrected because 6 seemed low to me. So anyway, she's like, oh, you've got 20. Yeah. That was last week when we checked in with the show. Still, tickets haven't been paid. But okay. Did somebody else find out they have 20 tickets that haven't been paid as well? We'll find out when we check in what's going on in our lives right after this.

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1: You will see. The biggest gift would be from me, and the card attached would say,
0: thank you for being a friend.
2: Every iconic show has their wacky cast of characters, and the Jubal Show is no different. 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
3: Hi.
2: And then there's everybody's younger sister, Victoria Ramirez.
4: Hi.
2: And who could forget the quirky neighbor kid who lives next door and stops by every once in a while to ask if her new pet llama, Llama Del Rey, can perform her new hit song, Spit Me Baby, one more time in our living room. Our social media producer, Gabby.
3: Stay out of the splash zone.
2: And who could forget the newest member of the show, the hip divorcee, Producer Freeze.
5: Hey, what's going on?
2: Then there's me. I'm Jubal, and this is the Jubal Show, and it's the time of week where we check in and see what's going on in our lives. So, Nina, what's up with you this week?
6: Somebody's watching my Netflix. I don't know who it is. I called everybody who would possibly have a password to my Netflix because I've changed it since I shared it, and I have no idea. I don't watch The Polygamist. I haven't been watching Law and Order. And there's this other show, Everyone is Doing Great. And, like, all three of these shows are regularly getting hit. And every time I go to log on, I'm like, who is it?
4: How mad would you be if you found out it was me? It's not. But that just, now I'm like, dang it, I wish I was the person.
6: I mean, stayed, I could very much see it being you.
2: Nina, have you stayed at an Airbnb or anything like that and leave it logged in?
6: Oh.
4: You need to log out of all
2: something
4: your
2: like
4: license.
2: That.
6: Okay, well, that's a little bit logical, and I didn't jump to that conclusion. I wasn't at an Airbnb, but I was at a hotel.
2: If you log into Netflix on it, maybe that's it. I don't know.
5: I never thought
6: maybe.
5: About that.
6: Maybe. Yeah.
2: I only thought about that because one time I logged on to my Netflix on an Airbnb, and then the week after I was gone from that Airbnb, I got a message on Instagram from somebody who said, hi, you don't know me, but you were logged in here at the Airbnb I'm staying at. I logged you out. No worries. And I was like, weird.
4: Aww. That was nice.
2: Weird that you would message me about that.
5: That you
2: thank
5: found
2: you.
5: Me yeah, exactly. on Instagram.
2: It was nice of them, but also really weird.
6: Okay, well, that's a lot nicer than just, well, I'm just going to go ahead and watch it.
4: I mean, yeah.
6: So here we are, watching my Netflix.
2: Victoria, hey, what's up with you this week?
4: Well, this last weekend, I went to a bachelorette party, and they did like a camp theme. Where there was two different teams, Team Blue and Team Green. And I love camp. I was not a kid who went to camp when I was younger. But I realized, like, I want to go to camp. And there's adult summer camps.
6: Yeah, there are.
4: And it made me really sad when I realized that I can't go to adult summer camp. So I have to work.
6: You have vacation?
4: Yeah, take vacation, girl. What are you talking about?
3: Yeah, I already used the majority of mine.
4: So I didn't do it to myself. So next year, I'm going to camp.
2: Nice.
6: Go to Jubal Camp.
2: Hey, look at that. It's our social media producer, Gabby, stopping by. Gabby, what's up with you this week?
7: So I flew with my 5-month-old for the first time over the weekend.
6: Oh.
7: And I just want to give a big shout out to all the airline workers because they are so nice.
5: Yeah.
6: Yeah.
7: So many people were so nice. And I would have missed my flight if it wasn't for them. And I don't know if it's just because they saw I was alone with a baby and I was like trying to carry all my stuff. But like people were coming and helping me carry stuff. Like they helped me. They sent me through, like, the priority lines.
5: And that's nice.
7: God, it was so nice. I couldn't believe it. I was like, wow.
5: I want to have a baby.
7: Everything, my faith in humanity is restored. Like, people out there are really nice, you guys.
6: Like, how much were they checking that it was a real baby? Like, could you pull that off, like, with a doll and, like, be like,
2: I think that's a great idea.
6: You know what I'm saying?
5: Carry a fake baby everywhere.
7: Yeah. Wow. You guys are weird. I don't know why.
6: Hey, it was a logical question.
2: Producer Freeze, what's up with you this week?
5: I've always had this weird thing about judging men with cats. I don't know why, but my entire life I've always thought men should have dogs and girls should. I don't know. It's like I've never said that out loud until now, but yeah.
2: It's incredibly sexist. But
5: yeah, exactly. Exactly. I'm aware of it.
6: Yeah.
5: But I'm realizing that I've been sexist this whole time because I am now in an apartment and I don't have time to have a dog and I don't have the commitment that I can make to a dog. And I've been thinking I should have a cat. Mm-hmm. And so I've been really going down that path and I'm thinking to myself, I need to get myself a cat. And all that was very sexist and very judgmental of me. So I'm growing.
4: Okay.
2: That's good.
4: So are you getting a cat?
5: I'm going to work on it. I don't want to commit yet.
7: They're so cool.
6: Not shocking.
5: I don't commit to anything. Yeah. Have you learned that yet?
2: I'm glad you're being officially okay being a chick dude.
5: I appreciate that. Jubal, what's going on with you?
2: I forgot that we were doing the check-in segment, so...
4: Yeah, me too.
2: I don't know what to check in about.
6: Victoria literally reminded you before this.
2: Victoria did mention before, she's like, hey, we're doing the check-in next, so everybody have something. And I was like, oh, I don't know what I'm going to check in about, what's going on in my life.
4: got an allergy. You went to your allergy appointment finally. Yeah. That's taken like a whole year for you to get.
2: Yes, I had an allergy appointment and I have allergies.
5: And you're allergic to the two dogs.
2: I'm allergic to dogs.
5: And you have two of them.
2: Dogs in my house, so that's great.
4: Hey, the fact that you went to
5: Jewel's not impressed with his own check-in.
2: No, that's incredibly boring. I mean, I went and I got an allergy test and I found out I'm allergic to dogs and I have dogs in the house.
4: I think the more impressive part is that he remembered he had the allergy test, so he didn't take his allergy medicine for like 5 days. Because the last time he had this test, you did not read a single email they sent you.
2: That's true.
4: And so therefore you had to not go to
2: Yeah, because you're not supposed to take like any of your allergy medication like a week before.
4: And we were all worried when this week was going to come around because you weren't going to be able to
2: I was worried too. I thought I was going to die.
4: I thought, yeah.
2: But I didn't die.
6: Yeah.
2: Here. So I had my allergy test and I found out that I have allergies, which I already knew.
6: Yeah, but like
2: nice. The dogs.
6: Yeah. Now you know how to take care of them better.
4: Yeah, but it kind of is like gaslighting.
2: There's nothing I can do because dogs live a long time. So
4: they're your best friends.
2: I've got I have a Doberman and I think the average lifespan on them is like 7 to 10 years. He's about to be 3. So I've got least 4 more years of horrible allergies.
4: Hey, that's your child you're talking to.
5: As well as a loving relationship with your pet.
2: Yeah, it could be up to 6 years of having to deal with these allergies.
5: And be loved by your pet.
2: Not that I'm watching the clock. I just am tired of having asthma.
5: He is not hearing that there's an animal that needs the love and he gets the love.
2: And I need to love myself. But anyway, that's what's going on. Your phone break happens every single hour on the 20s. Your next one is coming up right after this. And then right after that is Nina's What's Trending. It's the Jubal Show.

0: 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And Trevor's about to be his new IT guy. And Trevor might have just given all their information away to a Russian company.
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2: Hello?
3: Hi, I was looking for Mr. Dan.
2: Who is it?
3: Oh, hi, my name is Trevor, and I'm brand new here at the company, and I work in the IT department, and I had a little bit of a problem, so I figured I would just call you since you're like the chief operating officer, and see if you could help me.
2: Okay, did you say your name was Trevor? I'm sorry,
3: yeah.
2: Trevor, I don't know how you got this number, but you should not be calling me if you're part of the IT department. You need to call your manager.
3: Oh, yeah, I was going to do that, but I, like, figured since, you know, like, you're the, big wig, you know, that, like, you might be able to, like, help me out because, like, I have a pretty important issue, and so I thought I'd just go straight to the top, you know what I mean?
2: What is the issue? What are you calling about?
3: I don't know how to reset my password, and I got locked out. So, like, wondering if maybe you knew how I could do that.
2: Are you kidding me? You're in the IT department,
3: yeah.
2: And you're calling the COO of the company because you forgot your password?
3: Well, yeah, because, like, I was doing some maintenance on, like, the security firewall, and then, like, I took the firewall down, and then, I went to go get some coffee,
2: wait,
3: and I came...
2: I'm sorry, did you just say you took the firewall down?
3: Yeah.
2: I think we need the firewall up to prevent hackers from getting into the site.
3: Yeah.
2: Are you kidding me? You're in IT, and you're... I am so livid right now, I don't even know...
3: Okay,
2: who
3: so,
2: is your direct manager?
3: Mr. Dan?
2: Stop calling me Mr. Dan.
3: Oh, sorry. Okay.
2: You shouldn't even be calling me to begin with. I can't even believe you got hired, and I don't know what to f-ing do.
3: So,
2: but I have to call your superior right now.
3: Also, the homepage for our website, I put a picture of a llama up, and I can't take it down right now because I can't get access because I can't get my password.
2: Are you kidding me right now? You put a f-ing picture of a llama on the website?
3: Yeah.
2: What is wrong with you?
3: Like, that's all that's there right now, so I really need to get my password so I can change, you know, take the llama down.
2: You're not going to need a password. You are so beyond fired. I can't believe this.
3: Mr. Dan?
2: Mr. Dan again. Are you kidding me? Stop calling me Mr.
3: Okay.
2: Dan.
3: Sorry about that, but I just got a notice on my phone. Oh, wait. Okay, you know what? I can get on my phone because, like, I'm still logged in, but I just did get a notice that, like, some of our financial information is going to a Russian company right now, so I don't know what that's about. Is that approved?
2: No, it means we're f-ing being hacked right now. You IT squad. I will personally come down to your desk myself and beat the ever-living
4: Dan, this is actually Jubal from the Jubal Show doing a phone prank on you, and your employee Tom set you up.
2: Are you kidding me? My blood is boiling. My blood pressure is through the roof. It's, oh my God. Is this all a joke?
4: Yes, it's all a joke. He just wanted to prank you.
2: Okay, well, he works in IT too, so he's the biggest IT squad. Oh, my God.
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4: It's time for Nina's What's Trending.
5: Are you a fan of Reese's? I know there's a lot of people that are very passionate about it, but there's a new beef that nobody saw coming, and it's between the grandson of the inventor of Reese's, Hershey Cup, or Reese's Peanut Butter Cups,
6: yeah,
5: and Hershey's. I'll explain what the issue is coming up in a minute. But have you checked the value of your NFTs lately?
6: No.
7: Who has them?
4: No.
5: Did you,
4: I don't have any.
5: Did you buy
6: any
5: NFTs? Did you create any NFTs, Jubal?
4: No, I thought about it.
6: I'm not sure about the
4: NFT. Oh, no, I thought about it, yeah, but like most things in my life, I didn't follow through.
5: Well, it would have been just a momentary minute of money.
4: Good, I'm glad I didn't put that much effort into it, like most things in my life.
5: what we're learning now is that Justin Bieber, so there was a famous NFT back in 2020.
6: Was it the ape?
5: Yep, the Bored Ape NFT. It was super famous. Everybody wanted to get their hands on it. Justin Bieber did. He shelled out $1.3 million for this NFT. But he checked the value recently. $12,000.
4: That's it?
5: It's worth $12,000 now.
4: Dang.
5: So Yeah, if you haven't checked yours in a while.
6: He needs to get someone to steal it, and then value will go up. Yeah. It needs to be trending again, then people will pay.
5: I just don't think anybody cares about NFTs anymore.
4: People thought they were going to be the biggest thing ever for about 6 months.
5: Yeah, well, that was pandemic time, so we just wanted to be hopeful.
6: Exactly.
5: Invest in something from the comfort of your couch. But lastly, the beef between Reese's Peanut Butter Cups heir, Brad Reese, the grandson of the inventor of Reese's Peanut Butter Cups, is beefing with Hershey's because he's claiming that Hershey's changed the recipe, saying the recipe is not the same, that their peanut butter is something that's not real, and that the chocolate is something that's like waxy. So I don't know. Oh. If you eat Reese's, are you feeling like it tastes different?
7: So he's mad because it's not like the original Reese's Peanut Butter Cups because the chocolate's different on top.
5: Right, and that he feels that the peanut butter is not legit peanut butter the way that his grandfather intended it to
7: be. I mean, that's kind of fair.
6: Yeah.
7: He's one for the people. He's trying to make the Reese's Cups better for us.
5: I mean, I don't...
7: We need to get behind him.
8: Who is this man? All these movies these days. This is the right one.
7: This is right.
8: Well,
7: this is the battle we pick. Right here, right now.
5: I mean, I don't think you can't argue with a Reese. I don't care if you're Hershey's. You can't argue with the Reese's guy.
7: Yeah, you can.
5: No, you're arguing on the right side. You're supposed to support this.
7: I just want to fight. I'm sorry. Yeah.
5: Okay, that's...
4: You just want to fight one of the candy people.
7: Who doesn't?
4: Yeah, that's right.
5: That's true.
4: Your first day of follow-up is coming up right after this.

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1: Danny is on the phone today for a first date follow-up, and she's getting ghosted by a dude named Max. So in a few minutes, we'll call him and see if he'll tell us why he's ghosting her. But first, let's find out about the date. Danny, how long has it been since you heard from Max?
2: It's been about 5 days.
1: 5 days?
3: Okay. Yeah, it doesn't feel too bad. How many times have you tried to hit him in that time, though?
2: Twice.
1: You tried to hit him?
3: You know.
1: That's why you're getting ghosted. Good lord. Yeah.
3: Hit him on that celly.
1: You hit him up a couple times, though?
2: Yes, I have. I've hit him up a couple times. I've sent him a couple texts and nothing.
3: Well, let's go backwards. Tell us about the date. How did that go?
2: Okay. Well, actually, we went mini golfing. I thought it was kind of cute. Yeah. You know, something fun, low pressure. Things were going great at first. We were laughing, joking around, a little flirty. And it was all good. Then we started talking about exes, but not super serious or anything. He just mentioned his ex never liked to do anything fun like mini golf. So I thought it was funny to clown on them a bit to make him feel better. I was like, your ex sounds super lame. Okay. I bet I'm way more fun and probably more attractive. You definitely leveled up.
3: Okay, well, definitely showing him confidence.
2: Right?
1: How did he react to that?
2: Honestly, he didn't seem to mind at all. He laughed and we kept having fun, flirting, and I mean, everything was good. I mean, it went so well that we ended up, well, we hooked up. So clearly, he didn't seem bothered by it.
1: Yeah.
3: Okay. You know.
1: I mean, I think it would be weird if he was super bothered by it. Like, hey, don't you ever speak ill of my ex.
3: Okay, well, then that sounds like a good thing. How did that end? Did you leave that night or did you stay over?
2: I mean, you know, he's a great guy. Like, he's funny, chill, easy to talk to. I haven't had a date go that smoothly in a while. He's just got this laid back vibe, but there's something deeper there. I didn't expect him to ghost me after everything seemed so good. You know, after I stayed the night,
1: stay over.
3: Okay.
2: Mm-hmm. Yeah. So after we hooked up, we were just lying there and I might have kind of joked about his ex again. You know, like, I bet your ex wouldn't have done this at mini golf. I thought it was funny, but now I'm starting to think maybe he didn't think it was as hilarious as I did. I mean, I was just trying to make him feel good about it, like a confidence boost. But now that I haven't heard from him, I'm wondering if I crossed the line. I mean, it was just a joke.
1: How was it when you say goodbye to him in the morning?
2: It was good. We kissed goodbye and he said, I'll see you soon. I mean, he acted like we were going to have another date.
3: So he didn't seem awkward at all when you guys said bye. Like, you really felt like you were going to talk to him again.
2: Yes, absolutely.
1: Okay, well, we'll see if we can figure it out for you then. We'll play a song, come back, and then call him and see if he'll tell us why he's ghosting you and maybe get you another date, okay?
2: Okay.
1: We'll get your first date follow-up next. It's the Jubal Show.
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1: If you're just joining us for today's first date follow-up, Danny is on the phone and she's getting ghosted by a guy named Max. So we're about to call him and see if he'll tell us why he's ghosting her and maybe get her another date if she still wants one. But before we do that, Danny, why don't you remind us about your date real quick?
2: So we went mini golfing, which was really fun, and we joked around. We were very flirty. We talked about our exes, but like not like anything real serious. And, you know, I kind of made a joke that I'm probably more fun than your ex. You leveled up. I'm probably more attractive. Just kidding. And I mean, it must have been good because, well, we hooked up and I haven't heard from him in 5 days. And I've tried to contact him a couple times. I mean, we kissed goodbye the next morning. He said, I'll see you soon. And it sounded like we were going to get back together.
1: All right. Well, you ready for us to call him?
2: Yeah, I am.
1: All right, here we go.
3: Hello?
1: Hi, may I speak to Max, please?
3: Who's he?
1: Max, how are you? This is a radio show. It's called The Jubal Show.
4: Hi, Max. I'm Nina.
5: Hi, I'm Victoria.
1: And my name is Jubal. How are you?
3: I'm doing good. How are y'all?
1: Great.
4: Good.
1: Have you ever heard of the show before or listened?
3: I've heard of it. Yeah, for sure.
1: Oh, okay, cool. Sweet. Well, guess what?
3: What's going on?
1: You are the star of the show.
4: Like, yay.
5: Yeah.
3: All right.
1: We do a segment on the show that's called the First Date Follow-Up. That's where if you go on a date with someone and then you end up ghosting them, that person can email us to get you on the phone and find out why you're getting ghosted. So somebody emailed us about you. That's why we're calling.
3: Oh, okay.
1: Do you know who would email us?
3: Maybe have an idea.
1: You want to throw out a guess? No.
3: Is it Danny?
1: Yes, it is, Danny.
4: I want to clap again.
5: Yeah.
1: Congratulations. She emailed us. We talked to her a little bit about your date, and she's really curious. She wants to know why you're ghosting her. She said she thought everything was great.
3: I mean, look, we definitely had a fun time, like for sure. She's a super fun girl. I had high hopes because, you know, we were joking around and, you know, seemed like a great match. But, you know, I'm big on chemistry and, you know, when we got to the bedroom, I didn't feel that spark. You know, it wasn't bad. It was, didn't click for me.
4: Wait,
3: you know?
4: So you're saying you just didn't enjoy it?
3: I mean, look, the date was a blast, but when it, you know, it came down to it, there's no connection in the bedroom. And like, chemistry is just really important to me. So, you know.
1: So you didn't enjoy it.
2: Wait. Are you saying I'm bad in bed?
4: Oh,
1: Max, that's Danny. She's actually on the phone listening and wants to talk to you.
2: Are you out of your mind? I've never had any complaints. My ex even told people I was the most adventurous he'd ever been with. Are you sure it wasn't you that was off?
3: No, I'm not. I'm not saying you're bad. I'm just.
4: What are you saying?
3: I'm just saying that we, you know, didn't have that spark. Did you think it was amazing?
2: I mean, it was fine, but it was the first time. I mean, it's never mind blowing the first time you get to know each other, right?
3: Well, I mean, it was with my ex. First time was great.
4: What?
2: But your ex was lame, and I'm awesome. And honestly, I think we both deserve a redo. I can do better, and I'm sure you can too.
4: Are you calling him bad in bed?
1: Yeah. So he wasn't great either.
2: Well, I'm just saying it's never great the first time. I mean, seriously, I was nervous. It was our first time. There were a lot of nerves involved.
3: Yeah. No, I get it. I mean, I just, you know, it's got to be undeniable for me. You know, I'm not saying that you're
2: the
3: not.
2: The first time?
3: I'm not super attractive.
2: You're telling me that every time you've had sex for the first time, it's just been impeccable. I doubt that.
3: Well, I think that you know the first time if it's like, you know what I mean. I've definitively had it happen where I knew that I was like way into this.
2: I mean, you haven't even seen all my moves, like the waka.
4: The what?
1: The what?
3: Your move.
2: The waka.
1: Okay.
4: I love that you named your moves.
1: Yeah.
3: Yeah.
2: Yeah, because it's good. And you haven't even seen that yet.
3: I don't know if I want to see the Waka.
2: Oh, trust me. You definitely want to see the Waka.
1: I'm very curious what the Waka is.
4: I want to see the Waka.
1: Is it, it sounds dangerous.
2: It's not. It's fantastic.
1: Well, Max, do you want a chance to see the Waka? Would you like a second date with Danny? We'll pay for it.
4: I feel like you got to do it for all of us, Max.
3: All right. I'm down for a second time. Yeah. If for anything else, I have to experience the Waka.
2: Oh, you'll love it. You'll love it.
3: Okay.
4: Please let us know how it goes.
2: Be sure to take a week off of work after. You're saying.
1: Okay. Well, congratulations, right. Danny. You got another date. And Max,
4: good luck.
1: God bless.
4: Godspeed.
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4: Yeah.
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2: Hello?
3: Hey, how's it going?
2: Not bad. You have a dirty little secret?
3: I've got a good one.
2: Uh-oh. Sweet. Okay. What is it?
4: It scares me.
3: I hooked up with my stepmom's sister.
4: Whoa. So your step aunt?
2: Stepmom's. Yeah, step aunt.
3: Yeah, my step aunt. Yeah.
2: Does your stepmom know?
4: Why?
3: No one knows. This happened on a family cruise last summer.
4: Was there like a reason or an attraction?
5: I'm assuming yes.
4: Well, like what led to you sleeping with your step aunt? That's your aunt.
5: Not really. They're not related by blood.
3: No, we're not related by blood. No. I mean, there was always an attraction there. You know, my dad remarried later in life, so it's not like I grew up with Aunt Jenny. You know, I didn't grow up with
5: her. Please tell me you called her Aunt Jenny.
4: Oh, God.
2: Yeah, was that awkward for you?
4: In the bed, did you
2: call her? I feel like it would be kind of awkward. Did you call her like Aunt Jenny? Did you call her that?
3: Nope, she didn't request that. but no, it was hot because she's older than me and she taught me things I have not experienced. So it was awesome.
2: Thank you for telling us your dirty little secret and good luck with all that.
5: Tell Aunt Jenny we said hi.
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23: Good morning. 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
24: Can I get a tall chai?
25: A large black coffee.
24: A what?
25: Large black coffee.
24: Do you mean a venti?
25: No, I mean a large.
24: He means a venti. Yeah, the biggest one you got.
23: Venti is large.
25: No, venti is 20.
24: Danny.
25: Yeah. Large is large. In fact, tall is large, and grande is Spanish for large. Venti's the only one that doesn't mean large. It's also the only one that's Italian. Congratulations, you're stupid in three languages.
26: It's almost time for America's favorite trivia game, You versus Victoria. Your chance to take on our own Victoria Ramirez in a game of trivia. DM us at The Jubal Show or go to thejubalshow.com if you think you have what it takes to mentally pummel Victoria in the octagon of trivia. So much so that the audience in the stadium that was cheering so loudly for the title bout starts getting eerily quiet. And all you can hear is the sound of a single voice off in the distance saying, please stop it already.
0: Why are your eyes
26: And then, due to the carnage of your victory, the entire city of Las Vegas bans any form of prize fighting, and you make history as the baddest trivia bruiser the world has ever seen.
1: Hey, the baddest of something.
0: In Vegas.
1: In Vegas, I'm a bad blank.
0: Are you high?
2: Yeah, I think I saw somebody walking the streets on the way to work today that looked exactly like what you were just doing.
0: While you were doing all of that, her eyes were closed and she was rocking back.
2: Nodding off?
1: I was visualizing.
3: Oh, is that what you were doing?
1: Okay.
3: All right. All right, we'll play you versus Victoria next.
2: Woosah.

0: sort of a mentally challenged airhead?
1: No, not even. I didn't say that. I was like, why am I even listening to you to begin with? You're a virgin who can't drive.
2: It's time for America's favorite trivia game, You versus Victoria. Your chance to take on Victoria Ramirez at a game of trivia. And let's meet today's contestant for You versus Victoria. Hello, who's this?
3: This is Raider.
2: Raider, what's up? How are you?
4: I feel like I've played you before.
3: I'm good. I've played you 2 times and I've won both times.
2: Yeah.
5: Whoa. Why are you
2: Raider is
5: like
2: back
5: that?
2: For more.
5: Raider, seriously?
4: 3 times, isn't that called a hat trick?
5: That was like,
2: yeah.
4: Okay. All right, Raider, you're going for your hat trick.
2: Yep.
5: Can I just, I shouldn't ask, but I'm going to. How old are you?
3: I'm 14. I was 12 and 13.
2: Wow. He played her at 12, 13, now 14.
6: All right. And being a college educated individual in Victoria.
4: Yeah, what is your degree in Victoria?
5: Communications. Obviously, I talk on the radio. So.
2: All right, here we go. 30 seconds to answer as many questions as possible. If you don't know one, just say pass. And Victoria has to beat you outright to win. And Raider, you know how the game is played. You have 30. Well, I already said it. Raider, you know how the game is played. Are you ready?
3: Yep.
2: All right, Victoria's outside, and your time starts now.
4: What color do you get when you mix red and white?
3: Pink.
4: What animal's fingerprints are so close to humans that they've confused crime scenes?
3: Monkeys.
4: What everyday object was invented because somebody hated writing long letters?
3: Huh.
4: What food never expires?
3: Honey.
4: What body part continues to grow your entire life?
3: Your skin?
4: What do you use to unlock a door?
3: A key.
4: What was the first item ever sold on eBay?
3: A Pokemon card.
2: All right, got that in. We'll bring Victoria back into the studio. And while she's getting settled, Raider, here's a question for you. How do you listen to the Jubal Show? On the radio, or do you stream it?
3: Typically just the radio in the car.
6: Old-fashioned yeah. way.
2: Have you ever thought about streaming it?
3: Yeah, sometimes.
2: You should. Do you have a device at home like an Alexa or Hey Google or anything like that?
3: Yeah. Yeah, I have an Alexa.
2: You have Alexa? Yeah, it's very simple. You can just be like, hey, Alexa, stream the Jubal Show and it'll do it.
3: Okay, I'll try it.
6: You don't even have to move your arms or anything.
2: Nothing, man. Zero effort, and it's the best way to listen to the show.
3: Okay, sounds good.
2: Thank you.
4: Raider's good.
2: Raider, I hope you call back like every year until you're like 25.
3: Okay, I will try.
2: All right. Here we go, Victoria. 30 seconds to answer as many questions as possible. If you don't know one, just say pass. And you have to beat Raider outright to win. And Raider, you can tell Victoria when to go.
3: 3, 2, 1, go.
4: What color do you get when you mix red and white?
1: Pink.
4: What animal's fingerprints are so close to humans they've confused crime scenes? What everyday object was invented because somebody hated writing long letters?
1: What everyday object, long letters? Think. Typewriter.
4: What food never expires?
1: I don't know, that's right. Beans? Canned beans? Canned food? Yeah, beans. Spam! It's spam, right?
4: What body part continues to grow your entire life? Victoria!
2: And we know where Victoria's mind went instantly.
4: Why would you go there?
5: I didn't even answer it yet.
2: I wish.
6: I'd be so happy right now at this age.
2: Me too, man.
5: Wait, which one does?
2: All right. We'll get the answers in a second, but let's send it over to the scoreboard and see how you guys did with our scoreboard. Our producer, Freeze.
6: Raider came through with 3 correct, and Victoria had 1.
2: Raider, you did it again.
5: Are you serious?
4: Good job, Raider.
2: Another year, another victory. Congrats, Raider. You beat Victoria.
3: I'll definitely try next year and beat you again for the 4th time.
5: Can't wait.
4: I mean, listen, he gets 5. We got to give him a trophy.
2: Yeah, exactly. Yeah, if you, every year in up to 5 years, we'll give you a 5-year trophy if you beat her next year and the year after, all right? That is a promise.
3: Okay, thanks, guys.
5: My parents are going to be so excited.
2: All right, let's get the answers, Nina.
4: Pink is the color you get when you mix red and white.
5: Hey.
4: Koalas' fingerprints are actually so close to humans that they've confused crime scenes.
5: No, but monkeys...
2: What koalas are doing crime?
6: Yeah, that's what I was thinking. Yeah.
4: I don't know. This must have been in Australia, but that's where they've had problems. The postcard was the everyday object that was invented because somebody hated writing long letters.
5: You still have to write on those things.
6: Yeah, you don't have to, really. You just put the address on it.
2: Yeah, you can just send it like that. Like, hey, here's a picture of where I'm at.
5: And then, wait, really?
2: Yeah.
6: It usually has like a description of the picture that's on it or whatever that's printed on the back for you, so you don't have to write anything.
5: Every single movie I've seen, they write long letters on those postcards.
4: Well, you can do whatever you want. It's just shorter than a letter. You know?
5: I've never written either of them.
6: Cool.
4: The food that never expires is honey.
5: Dang it!
4: The part of your body that continues to grow your entire life, I would have accepted two answers. Your nose and your ears. Yeah. A key doesn't lock a door. And then the first item ever sold on eBay was a broken laser pointer.
5: Wait, a key does not lock a door?
4: It unlocks a door.
2: Unlock a door. I don't think you made it that far.
6: Yeah, you didn't even get to that question, so don't worry about it.
4: You definitely didn't.
6: That was the other one you would have got right.
4: I like throwing those in because then it kind of gives her like a brain explosion.
2: We play you versus Victoria this same time every single weekday morning. Remember, if you want to play, all you have to do is DM us at The Jubal Show or go to thejubalshow.com and you too can be like Raider and make it a lifelong tradition.
5: Jokes
2: beating Victoria.
5: On Raider. He needs his mom to get to win the tickets. So you know what? I have
2: that. You gotta be 18 to win.
6: Get him!
5: You know what?
6: Trash talking, I like it.
4: Right. A little delayed reaction, but I'm here for it.
2: 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And then right after that, it's Nina's What's Trending. 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
6: Yes.
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3: Hello?
4: Yes, hello. My name is Ted Thibodeau, and I'm calling from the rideshare app Uber. I was looking for Luke.
3: Yeah, this is him.
4: Hello, Luke. I know it's probably interesting to receive a phone call from Uber, but I'm calling you today because I have some very important news to go over with you.
3: All right. What's the news?
4: Well, unfortunately, I know that you are a regular rider with us, and that's why we're calling. We are going to have to penalize you just a little bit, knock your rating down a few points, and I'm regretfully informing you that we are going to knock your rating down a few points.
3: What? Why? Never had a problem.
4: Yes. Well, have you heard the term loose lips, sink ships?
3: What?
4: You ever heard that term before? My grandma used to tell me that all the time. Loose lips, sink ships. You ever hear that before? We've gotten reports from our drivers that you are just a little too talkative in the back seat to them. And so we are going to have to go ahead and drop your rating for being a distraction to our drivers.
3: I don't even talk. I just respond when the drivers talk to me. I'm not even talking.
4: We're going to go ahead and need you to be quiet next time you're in the vehicle because you are just talking way too much, just being a distraction.
3: I'm not too talkative. You can't drop my rating for this.
4: Well, unfortunately, we're going to have to do that. But really, one of the bigger reasons that I am calling is because I'm not sure if you're aware, but the city has added on some extra fees when it comes to using rides with our app.
3: What kind of fees?
4: Well, there's a few pothole fees, there's a few regulatory, mandatory driving down the street fees, things like that, you know, some government fees.
3: Yeah, I've noticed the fees are like more than the ride. What is going on? Right.
4: Now, unfortunately, you've taken a few rides and we forgot to add those on, so we're going to have to retroactively charge your card. It has already been charged, just to let you know where that charge is coming from.
3: No.
4: Yes.
3: You guys forgot to charge me. That's not my problem. I'm not paying retroactively.
4: Yes, we already went ahead and charged your card. If you look on there, you'll see a $1,200 charge. That is from us.
3: $1,200? I'm not paying $1,200 for a pothole fee. Are you kidding me? Dude, I already pay like $50 a ride. I'm not paying
4: $1,200. Okay, go ahead. So, yes, you're being combative here with me a little bit.
3: You're trying to charge me $1,200. I'm not paying $1,200.
4: Well, I went ahead and bumped you down now 2-star levels on your rating there just because of the attitude.
3: 2-star levels? I'm not.
4: Yes.
3: This is ridiculous.
4: Okay. Well, yes. Now I just had to charge you an extra $200 on top of that because of the profanity fee.
3: Okay, I'm not paying any of these charges. I'll just go to Lyft. What the f*** is this money?
4: So I'm so sorry about this, but your Uber account is now dead gone.
3: What?
4: Yes, your Uber account is now dead and gone. I'm so sorry about this, but we can no longer write that to dead and gone. That's what the term I use when something is no longer there anymore, broken, things like that. So your Uber account is now dead and gone. I'm so sorry about this.
3: This is bull. Your drivers won't shut up. Now you're trying to charge me all this money. I'm not paying this money. I've been a loyal rider for years. And then you call me telling me you're lowering my rating?
4: Yes. Well, your girlfriend Tara, she can have her account. She's the best Uber rider we have, actually. Her rating is just skyrocketing every day. She's wonderful.
3: What? How do you know who my girlfriend is?
5: Oh, that's because she asked me to do this phone prank on you. This is actually Jubal from the Jubal Show doing a phone prank on you. And your girlfriend Tara set you up.
3: Oh my God.
5: She said that you've been ranting about the fees on Uber and wanted to mess with you.
3: I cannot believe this. I thought I was going to have to pay like $2,000.
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5: It's time for Nina's What's Trending.
6: Well, if you've ever considered limb lengthening surgery, may be into the new way that they have discovered to do it. Because traditionally, it's always been super painful. That's why people don't do it as often.
7: That's why just don't do it.
8: Who
7: cares?
8: Taffy taffy now?
9: Well, let the women tell it.
6: Well, for some people, actually, I used to work with a guy who was looking into doing this seriously because he was shorter and he just really, really wanted it. So I almost feel like I need to DM him this story because it's going to be less painful and it's very interesting.
9: What's considered a limb?
4: Basically, like, yeah, make your legs longer.
6: Make his legs longer.
0: All right. I'm clear.
6: Okay.
7: Hey, but there's a reason why we have short kings.
6: Of course, we love a short king. Yeah. But I'm just saying that there have been advances made in science.
7: You don't want to be a short king.
6: So wait for the story and then decide what you want to say about it, Victoria.
0: That's how this works.
6: First, there's a man, okay, that took Buffalo Wild Wings to court because he loves wings so much that he decided to take them to court because they called boneless chicken wings wings when they're really just chicken nuggets.
7: They're called boneless chicken wings.
6: He got so mad that he filed this in 2023. He just had his day in court, but the judge was like, no, they've been called this for over 2 years. I mean, decades, not centuries.
7: Centuries, decades, years are very old.
6: Listen, I want to keep you on your
4: centuries
6: toes.
4: Centuries ago, they were able to make boneless wings. That would be impressive.
0: Columbus was like, who wants some boneless wings?
6: Well, and probably chicken nuggets, though. Although the judge was like, yeah, they are kind of chicken nuggets, but whatever. But anyway, you can take people to court for anything. And lastly, the leg lengthening surgery. This kid, they're using magnets. So there was this kid that was born in England with one of his legs was 4 centimeters shorter than the other one. And so they were able to use these magnets on his legs 3 times a day and it would grow them.
4: Oh, that's cool.
6: And then while it was like slowly pulling them, I guess, apart.
7: But what are you pulling
6: apart?
7: Then
6: the bone was building itself back.
4: Wow.
7: Huh?
4: See, that's an instance where I'm like, that's cool that they were able to do that. Because that kid, you know, he's got legs that are different size.
6: For
4: so that's
6: sure.
4: great, right?
6: For sure.
4: When it's just a short guy who, you know, thinks that his manliness is wrapped right. up in his height, then I'm like, whatever.
6: Yeah, but you know there's people like that.
4: Oh, yeah, I know.
0: A lot.
4: Yeah, there's a lot of them.
6: So
4: good thing I'm 5'10". 6'1". I'm 6'1".
0: Yeah, I'm that guy that lies. I say I'm 6'1". I'm actually 6'foot.
7: I mean, you
0: whatever.
7: Say 6'5" at that point. If you're going to lie, make it a crazy funny lie. Yeah.
6: That's 7'2".
4: All right, To Catch a Cheater is coming up right after this. It's the Jubal Show.

0: Tara is on the phone today for To Catch a Cheater, and she's been with her boyfriend, Mark, for 2 years now, but she thinks that he might be messing around, so we'll see if we can help her out. Tara, hate that you have to come on the show this way, but what's up? Why do you think that your boyfriend, Mark, might be cheating?
1: Yeah, I mean, Mark's been acting mad suspicious recently, and I mean, they're little things, but they're adding up, you know, like he's starting to dress better. He's going out more often. The other day, this is a huge red flag. We went out to eat, and somehow out of nowhere, he knew how to pair wine with his meal.
0: You said he knew how to pair wine with his meal?
1: Yes. He ordered something. He thought he knew what he wanted to order. And he was like, you know what? I'm going to go with this wine because it's going to pair well with this. And it was just like, the record stopped, like out of nowhere. Like he doesn't even like wine. Huh. So that was weird. And he certainly doesn't know how to like pair wine.
0: Weird. Like, did you ask him about that? Like, is wine like something he's trying to get into or something?
1: I mean, when I asked him about it, he gave me full deer in headlights, was stumbling around and was like, oh, I've just been watching some YouTube tutorials, you know, because like, you know, I'm trying to get into wine or whatever. And it just seemed like such BS. So, I mean, between that and the fact that, you know, he joined this fantasy league, he's, you know, going out to meet the guys to like, you know, talk about it, commiserate over it like twice a week. Which I'm not really that worried about because, you know, I see him updating his teams. You know, he showed me the text messages with his friends. You know, it's like something he's got going on. So I'm not too worried about that.
2: I mean, I feel like the fantasy thing, that's normal. Like him going out with his buddies. Right. But the wine thing, like you telling me you're watching YouTube videos to find out like what pairing goes well with wine. That is where it's like you could have picked any other excuse and you chose the worst one, in my opinion.
1: He was really, really, you know, reaching on that one.
0: Okay. Well, we'll see if we can figure it out for you. You already told us what grocery store he's a rewards card member at. So we'll play a song, come back, and then call him and pretend to be from the grocery store and say that every single month we choose one lucky rewards member who gets free flowers delivered from our floral department. And we'll see if he sends those to you or to somebody else. Okay.
1: Okay. Thank you.
0: We'll get your To Catch a Cheater right after this. It's the Jubal Show.
3: Sold out Ariana Grande tickets?
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5: Your chance to win is in less than 5 minutes.

0: If you're just joining us for today's To Catch a Cheater, Tara is on the phone and she thinks that her boyfriend of 2 years named Mark might be messing around. So we're about to call him and pretend to be from the grocery store that he's a rewards card member at and say that every single month we choose one lucky rewards member who gets free flowers delivered from our floral department. And we'll see if he sends those to his girlfriend Tara or to somebody else, and maybe we can figure out if he's cheating. But before we do that, Tara, why do you break down why you think that Mark might be cheating again?
1: He's kind of gotten brand new on me in very unexpected ways. Recently we went out to dinner and we've been together for 2 years. He doesn't even like wine. All of a sudden he is pairing his wine selection with his meal like a pro. He's been dressing really nice. He's been out more. I know that it's fantasy. He's in a fantasy league, and I, know he's been spending a couple nights a week out of the house to do that, but I'd like to get to the bottom of it.
0: All right. Are you ready for us to call him now? See if we can figure it out.
1: As ready as I'll ever be.
0: Okay, here we go.
2: Hello?
0: Hey, this is Corbel calling from Grocers. I was looking for our rewards card member named Mark.
2: Yeah, this is him.
0: Hi, Mark. Please don't hang up. This is not a marketing phone call. I'm actually calling with a big congratulations. You're this month's winner. we're all clapping for you over here. Thank you so much for your business.
2: Okay, what is it?
0: Maybe you didn't know. Every single month, we choose one lucky rewards card member who gets a free gift from us, and it's 36 long stem red roses, a box of candy or chocolate, and a card to be delivered to anybody that you want absolutely free. It's actually a $316 value, and it's all yours. Thank you so much for your business.
2: Oh, sweet.
0: Yeah, well, thank you. And it's very simple how it works. I will not ask you for any kind of credit card information. There is no purchase necessary, and you'll get confirmations on all of this. It's just a free gift from us to you. And to redeem the flowers, I can take the information over the phone in just a matter of minutes. I can set up a time to call you back if you're not prepared to do that right now, or you're always welcome to come down to the store and fill out the paperwork, whatever is easier for you.
2: Oh, cool. I'm good right now.
0: Oh, great. Okay, cool. Let me just get my forms all pulled up here. And okay, like I said, you'll get confirmations before we're even off the phone. The first thing that I would need would be the first and last name of the person you want to send them to. And then if you want to put anything on a card, and then we'll get the address, and that's it.
2: Okay, it's Keisha.
0: You say Keisha?
2: Yes, sir.
0: Okay, got that. Keisha. Okay, great. And did you want to put anything on a card to Keisha?
2: Yeah. Hold on. Mm-hmm. Hope you're ready for game time tonight, LeBron.
0: Hope you're ready for game time tonight, LeBron. As in, like, LeBron James.
1: Okay, but I'm sorry. Who the hell is Keisha?
2: What?
0: Mark, that's your girlfriend, Tara. This is actually a radio show. It's called The Jubal Show.
3: My name's Victoria.
0: And please. My name is Jubal. How are you?
2: What's really going on here?
0: We do a
1: what's
0: segment.
1: What's really going on is you need to tell us who the Keisha is, Mark, on the radio.
0: Yeah, we do a segment on the show called To Catch a Cheater, where if you think your significant other might be messing around, you see who they send flowers to. So, yeah, that's why your girlfriend Tara is on the phone.
2: So you think I'm cheating?
1: Oh, so I do. Okay, what am I supposed to think, Mark? You just sent flowers to some woman named Keisha, and you're talking about meeting her tonight in game time, and so, why don't you tell us what the is going on?
2: Nothing, I swear. Nothing at all.
1: There is not nothing going on, Mark. Why do you think I'm an idiot, okay? You all of a sudden started dressing better. You randomly started drinking wine, pairing wine with food. You think we wouldn't notice? Like, hello? I mean, it really sounds like, I don't know, maybe your

0: sleeping with someone in your fantasy league or something? Because that's what it sounds like to me. Okay, so why don't you just be honest and tell us who keeps
1: you? If you're not cheating, I think you should definitely
2: say it now.
1: Explain yourself, because it does sound very suspect.
3: I can explain. Okay. It's nothing.
0: It's nothing. Okay, so who is Keisha to you? Why are you sending her flowers, not me? Your girlfriend of 2 years?
3: From work. She's... Okay, look. I'm so sorry.
0: I knew it! You are such a lame ass. And I cannot believe... how the could you do this to me? Seriously.
4: So you are cheating?
3: Yeah, I have been. Whatever it. I'm glad I'll get it out.
4: Yeah.
3: God, I'm such a piece of okay. Keisha is the new CEO at my company.
4: I'm sorry, whoa. You're sleeping with the CEO of your company?
3: Yeah.
0: And how long has this been going on?
3: 4 months.
4: Oh, that's a long time. Yeah.
0: You've been going to meet up with your new CEO of your company, Keisha. Okay, she's only been with the company 6 months. You guys have been sleeping together four? Is that what I'm understanding? Okay. Are you meeting up after these fantasy sports get-togethers with your boys? Or like,
3: No.
0: Is he on the fantasy league?
3: Keisha is actually the fantasy league.
1: What?
4: You're not even meeting
0: fantasy league? Up
1: with what does that mean?
0: What does that mean?
3: Yeah, I really didn't even join a league. I made it all up so I'd have a reason to leave and meet up with her.
0: What the f***? You showed me text messages with you and your friends and, like, updating the league and stuff.
3: I programmed AI to send me text about it and used fake phone numbers from my friends.
4: What?
1: You did all that.
4: Wow. That's, like, a lot of work. Like, you should have put that work into your relationship.
2: For real.
4: Or just, like...
0: That. Yeah, y'all can hang up on him now. What? Thank you.
1: Okay.
0: Thank you for helping me get my answer.
3: I might get a promotion.
1: I just hung up on him and he was saying he might get a promotion, I think was what he was.
4: What?
1: Oh, wow. I'm sorry, Tara.
4: I'm so sorry.
0: I'm sorry too, but I'm really glad to get to the bottom of it now rather than later. So thank you all. Thank you for your help.
4: Yeah. Also, find his HR.
1: Like, yeah.
4: Bro, what?
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It's the Jubal Show, and one of our listeners is on the phone to tell us their dirty little secret about how you can make some extra cash. 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
2: Sweet, what is it?
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0: the big corporate headquarters, told them how we were doing it, and then helped them catch other people doing the same thing.
1: Oh, wow.
0: So that's like, we're part of the reason why, and I believe this 100%, why most fast food places have fingerprints on their registers now.
1: Oh, wow.
2: How much money did you steal?
0: I'm not gonna, that's undisclosed.
3: It's gotta draw a line somewhere.
4: Yeah.
1: Thank you for telling us your dirty little secret.
0: Of course, thank you for having me on.
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2: It's match day number 2 for the U.S. today, and Sebastian Berhalter says playing at home means feeding off the support of the American fans.
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2: 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A win would put the Stars and Stripes in prime position to advance to the knockout round.
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26: Ooh. 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
26: Oh!
25: See how easy it is to create fake news? 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It's always fun, always informative, and it's crazy to see what people will actually believe.
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1: Wow. Ooh.
0: Producers of the next Star Wars movie are already thinking of casting it as R2-D2. See how easy it is to create fake news? That's why every single week we bring you the cleverly named segment, Real News or Fake News, where I give you a news story from the week that's gone viral, and you have to tell me if it's a real news story or a fake one that people actually believe. Here is your first headline for Real News or Fake News. Humans are officially being replaced, starting with their wardrobes. Here's the story. One of the world's biggest clothing companies, South Korean apparel giant Hansae, is now making clothing for humanoid robots.
1: Whoa.
0: The rapid growth of humanoid robots has created a demand for clothing, I guess so that the robots cannot be shameful about showing their downstairs motherboards. Well, I'm not really sure, but as robots become more common in factories, stores, hospitals, and public spaces, they'll need specialized outfits for branding, safety, identification, and functionality. But the clothing company is also working on everyday apparel that the robots can change into once they end their shift.
1: Stop it.
0: Basically, robots are becoming humans.
1: Stop.
0: And now they're going to have clothes that they can buy.
1: Yeah.
0: Nina, is that a real news story or a fake news story?
2: So the robots are buying their own clothes?
0: Yep.
2: Oh, I'm just going to go with real.
0: You going with real on that?
2: Yeah, I'm just going to work them into society.
0: Victoria, humans are officially being replaced, starting with their wardrobes.
3: I think that's real. Because, like, how cute. Everyone needs, like, an outfit change. You know what I mean? That's the vibe.
2: You can twin with your robot friends.
0: Producer Freeze, is that a real news story or a fake news story? Humans are officially being replaced because clothing companies are now starting to make apparel for humanoid robots.
4: I'm going to say that's real.
0: Real?
4: Yeah.
0: Yep, everybody was right. That is 100% real.
1: Wow.
0: News story.
1: I was joking.
0: AI just keeps, and the robot world just keeps getting scarier and scarier.
2: I have so many questions, though. Like, what are their sizes like? Like, did they fit it to their box shape? Or are they curvy? Like, I don't know.
4: It's all one size.
2: Yeah.
0: Here's your next headline for Real News or Fake News, a segment where I give you a news story from the week. Here's the headline. The state of California will become an island in the Pacific within 3 years.
1: Whoa.
4: Oh, boy.
0: State of California will become an island in the Pacific within 3 years.
2: That's scary.
0: Here's the story. Scientists have announced that the stress levels along the San Andreas Fault have reached their highest point in 1,000 years. Whoa. Due to this, scientists say that within 3 years, the entire state of California will break off from the mainland of North America due to a colossal earthquake. One researcher actually was quoted as saying, a devastating earthquake could happen at any moment, by water, by flashlights, by a generator, by a backup generator for your first generator. according to the study, the fault system is in a critically loaded state. Basically, that means the fault system is currently standing in the kitchen, breathing heavily and muttering, say one more thing, I swear.
1: Oh.
0: Right. Is this real or fake that... experts are saying that there will be the big earthquake on the San Andreas Fault that launches California into the Pacific Ocean and breaks it away from North America within 3 years. Nina?
2: I just have to say false because 3 years is really soon.
3: Girl, how long has it been?
2: Well, I don't know. That just feels too soon.
0: Very overdue. It's overdue for a big earthquake.
2: I don't want that, though. So false.
0: You're saying false? All right. Victoria, the state of California will become an island in the Pacific within 3 years.
3: True. Have you seen the movie? They made a movie for a reason. That's going to happen at some point.
0: Seems
3: which
0: like
3: is
0: most
3: stuff.
0: Movies come true at some point.
3: Exactly. Yeah. They really do.
0: Producer Freeze, the stress levels at the San Andreas Fault have become so bad that experts are predicting that within 3 years there will be a big earthquake that will break California off from the mainland of North America.
4: I believe in the power of the tongue. It is absolutely false.
0: You think it's false?
4: I want it to be.
2: Yeah, me too.
0: It is technically fake.
3: What?
0: Yes.
4: Okay.
3: What?
0: Yeah, it's a fake story, but with real details.
4: Right.
0: Hundreds of thousands of people actually believed this news story when it went viral, and there are reports of grocery stores completely selling out of all water, toilet paper, and canned goods in California from
2: Whoa.
0: People seeing the videos about this that have gone viral. The truth is, the San Andreas Fault is at the highest stress point in over 1,000 years. Which means there could be an earthquake or could not, but no experts have said within 3 years it's going to be a big one.
4: Or that it's going to create an island out of California.
2: Can we interfere with that at all, like the way we do with asteroids? Like, is there a way to interfere with that?
0: I don't know, but, you know, it's all based on, like, built-up stress levels. Maybe somebody could just get out there and maybe the California should just start massaging.
4: I was going to say.
2: A little meditation.
0: Massaging the sides of the San Andreas Fault, you know? Just get it to chill out a little bit. Just massage it a little bit.
3: Just a little blunt.
4: I mean, if California's going to become an island, why are people buying water? There's going to be plenty of water.
2: Bro. Drink.
0: Here's your next headline for Real News or Fake News, the segment where I give you a news story from the week that's gone viral, and you have to tell me if it's a real news story or a fake one that people actually believed. Government releases UFO files, immediately distracts public with Iran deal. Government releases UFO files, immediately distracts public with Iran deal. Here's the story. While the entire media was paying attention to the biggest news of the week, a deal with Iran, which is technically just an agreement to negotiate, so not an actual deal, the government conveniently released a new batch of previously classified UFO and UAP files, saying that the public can view the material and draw its own conclusions. However, nobody paid attention to it because they were all paying attention to the news that was only about the deal with Iran and the World Cup going on.
2: Yeah.
0: The release includes documents, photos, videos, FBI records, NASA transcripts, military reports, witness statements, and astronaut observations spanning decades. Buzz Aldrin, one of the dudes that landed on the moon, described a strange bright light source during a space flight.
3: Whoa.
0: There's reports of a bunch of objects making sharp turns, pictures of them, videos of them, accounts of glowing objects performing unusual maneuvers. Military and civilian sites of mysterious lights and orb-like objects. Military officials saying that they've seen and had interactions with non-human life forms. Whoa. However, nobody paid attention to it because everybody was talking about the deal, which is not an actual deal, with Iran. Yeah. Is that a real news story or a fake news story?
2: I'm going to go with real. I think that's real.
0: All right. Victoria, real news or fake news?
3: I also think it's real. I don't understand why it's a big deal, though. It's like, we know there's aliens out there.
2: I love reading about it. Isn't it so interesting?
3: Why? Like, we know it's out there. So, like, what's the point of covering it up? That's just dumb.
0: Producer Freeze, real news or fake news?
4: Yeah, I'm going to say it's real. It's 100% real.
0: It is. Wow. Aliens are real. They're out there, and the government still doesn't want you to know about them.
3: Why?
0: Your phone prank happens every single hour on the 20s. Your next one is coming up right after this. And then right after that is Nina's What's Trending. It's the Jewel.

0: It's almost time for your phone prank. 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
2: Hello?
3: Hi, I was looking for Mr. Dan.
2: Who is it?
3: Oh, hi, my name is Trevor, and I'm brand new here at the company, and I work in the IT department, and I had a little bit of a problem, so I figured I would just call you since you're like the chief operating officer, and see if you could help me.
2: Okay, did you say your name was Trevor? I'm sorry, yeah. Trevor, I don't know how you got this number, but you should not be calling me if you're part of the IT department. You need to call your manager.
3: Oh, yeah, I was going to do that, but I, like, figured since, you know, like, you're the, you know, like, big wig, you know, that, like, you might be able to, like, help me out because, like, I have a pretty important issue, and so I thought I'd just go straight to the top, you know what I mean?
2: What is the issue? What are you calling about?
3: I don't know how to reset my password, and I got locked out. So, wondering if maybe you knew how I could do that.
2: Are you kidding me? You're in the IT department,
3: yeah.
2: And you're calling the COO of the company because you forgot your password?
3: Well, yeah, because, like, I was doing some maintenance on, like, the security firewall, and then, like, I took the firewall down, and then, I went to go get some coffee, and I came...
2: I'm sorry, did you just say you took the firewall down?
3: Yeah.
2: I think we need the firewall up to prevent hackers from getting into the site.
3: Yeah.
2: Are you kidding me? If you're in IT, and you're... I am so livid right now, I don't even know...
3: Okay,
2: who
3: so
2: is your direct manager?
3: Mr. Dan?
2: Stop calling me Mr. Dan.
3: Oh, sorry. Okay.
2: You shouldn't even be calling me to begin with. I can't even believe you got hired, and I don't know what to f-ing do.
3: So
2: but I have to call your superior right now.
3: Also, the homepage for our website, I put a picture of a llama up, and I can't take it down right now because I can't get access because I can't get my password.
2: Are you kidding me right now? You put a picture of a llama on the website?
3: Yeah.
2: What is wrong with you?
3: Like, that's all that's there right now, so I really need to get my password so I can change, you know, take the llama down.
2: You're not going to need a password. You are so beyond fired. I can't believe this.
3: Mr. Dan?
2: Mr. Dan again. Are you kidding me? Stop calling me Mr.
3: Okay.
2: Dan.
3: Sorry about that, but I just got a notice on my phone. Oh, wait. Okay, you know what? I can get on my phone because, like, I'm still logged in, but I just did get a notice that, like, some of our financial information is going to a Russian company right now, so I don't know what that's about. Is that approved?
2: No, it means we're f-ing being hacked right now. You IT squad. I will personally come down to your desk myself and beat the ever-living
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2: Are you kidding me? 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My blood pressure is through the roof. 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Is this all a joke?
4: Yes, it's all a joke. 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
2: Okay, well, he works in IT too, so he's the biggest IT squad. Oh, my God.
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1: Danny is on the phone today for a first date follow-up, and she's getting ghosted by a dude named Max. So in a few minutes, we'll call him and see if he'll tell us why he's ghosting her. But first, let's find out about the date. Danny, how long has it been since you heard from Max?
2: It's been about 5 days.
1: 5 days?
3: Okay. Yeah, it doesn't feel too bad. How many times have you tried to hit him in that time, though?
2: Twice.
1: You tried to hit him?
3: You know.
1: That's why you're getting ghosted. Good lord. Yeah.
3: Hit him on that celly.
1: You hit him up a couple times, though?
2: Yes, I have. I've hit him up a couple times. I've sent him a couple texts and nothing.
3: Well, let's go backwards. Tell us about the date. How did that go?
2: Okay. Well, actually, we went mini golfing. I thought it was kind of cute. Yeah. You know, something fun, low pressure. Things were going great at first. We were laughing, joking around, a little flirty. And it was all good. Then we started talking about exes, but not super serious or anything. He just mentioned his ex never liked to do anything fun like mini golf. So I thought it was funny to clown on them a bit to make him feel better. I was like, your ex sounds super lame. Okay. I bet I'm way more fun and probably more attractive. He definitely leveled up.
3: Okay, well, definitely showing him confidence.
2: Right?
1: How did he react to that?
2: Honestly, he didn't seem to mind at all. He laughed and we kept having fun, flirting, and I mean, everything was good. I mean, it went so well that we ended up, well, we hooked up. So clearly, he didn't seem bothered by it.
1: Yeah.
3: Okay. You know.
1: I mean, I think it would be weird if he was super bothered by it. Like, hey, don't you ever speak ill of my ex.
3: Okay. Well, then that sounds like a good thing. How did that end? Did you guys did you leave that night or did you stay over?
2: I mean, you know, he's a great guy. Like, he's funny, chill, easy to talk to. I haven't had a date go that smoothly in a while. He's just got this laid back vibe, but there's something deeper there. I didn't expect him to ghost me after everything seemed so good. You know, after I stayed the night,
1: stay over.
3: Okay.
2: Mm-hmm. Yeah. So after we hooked up, we were just lying there and I might have kind of joked about his ex again. You know, like, I bet your ex wouldn't have done this at mini golf. I thought it was funny, but now I'm starting to think maybe he didn't think it was as hilarious as I did. I mean, I was just trying to make him feel good about it, like a confidence boost. But now that I haven't heard from him, I'm wondering if I crossed the line. I mean, it was just a joke.
1: How was it when you say goodbye to him in the morning?
2: It was good. We kissed goodbye and he said, I'll see you soon. I mean, he acted like we were going to have another date.
3: So he didn't seem awkward at all when you guys said bye. Like, you really felt like you were going to talk to him again.
2: Yes, absolutely.
1: Okay, well, we'll see if we can figure it out for you then. We'll play a song, come back, and then call him and see if he'll tell us why he's ghosting you and maybe get you another date, okay?
2: Okay.
1: We'll get your first date follow-up next. It's the Jubal Show.

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1: If you're just joining us for today's first date follow-up, Danny is on the phone and she's getting ghosted by a guy named Max. So we're about to call him and see if he'll tell us why he's ghosting her and maybe get her another date if she still wants one. But before we do that, Danny, why don't you remind us about your date real quick?
2: So we went mini golfing, which was really fun, and we joked around. We were very flirty. We talked about our exes, but like not like anything real serious. And, you know, I kind of made a joke that I'm probably more fun than your ex. You leveled up. I'm probably more attractive. Mm-hmm. Just kidding. And I mean, it must have been good because, well, we hooked up. Mm-hmm. And I haven't heard from him in 5 days, and I've tried to contact him a couple times. I mean, we kissed goodbye the next morning. He said, I'll see you soon. And it sounded like we were going to get back together.
1: All right. Were you ready for us to call him?
2: Yeah, I am.
1: All right, here we go.
3: Hello?
1: Hi, may I speak to Max, please?
3: Who's he?
1: Max, how are you? This is a radio show. It's called The Jubal Show.
4: Hi, Max. I'm Nina.
5: Hi, I'm Victoria.
1: And my name is Jubal. How are you?
3: I'm doing good. How are y'all?
1: Great.
4: Good.
1: Have you ever heard of the show before or listened?
3: I've heard of it. Yeah, for sure.
1: Oh, okay, cool. Sweet. Well, guess what?
3: What's going on?
1: You are the star of the show.
4: Like, yay. I should clap.
5: Yay. Yeah.
1: All right. We do a segment on the show that's called the First Date Follow-Up. That's where if you go on a date with someone and then you end up ghosting them, that person can email us to get you on the phone and find out why you're getting ghosted. So somebody emailed us about you. That's why we're calling.
3: Oh, okay.
1: Do you know who would email us?
3: Maybe have an idea.
1: You want to throw out a guess?
4: Know.
3: Is it Danny?
1: Yes, it is Danny.
4: I want to clap again.
5: Yeah.
1: Congratulations. She emailed us. We talked to her a little bit about your date, and she's really curious. She wants to know why you're ghosting her. She said she thought everything was great.
3: I mean, look, we definitely had a fun time, like, for sure. She's a super fun girl. I had high hopes because, you know, we were joking around and, you know, it seemed like a great match, but, you know, I'm big on chemistry, and you know, when we got to the bedroom, I didn't feel that spark. You know, it wasn't bad. It was, didn't click for me.
4: Wait,
3: you know?
4: So you're saying you just didn't enjoy it?
3: I mean, look, the date was a blast, but when it, you know, it came down to it, there's no connection in the bedroom. And like, chemistry is just really important to me. So, you know.
1: So you didn't enjoy it.
2: Wait. Are you saying I'm bad in bed?
1: Oh, Max, that's Danny. She's actually on the phone listening and wants to talk to you.
2: Are you out of your mind? I've never had any complaints. My ex even told people I was the most adventurous he'd ever been with. Are you sure it wasn't you that was off?
3: No, I'm not saying you're bad. I'm just...
4: What are you saying?
3: I'm just saying that we, you know, didn't have that spark. Did you think it was amazing?
2: I mean, it was fine, but it was the first time. I mean, it's never mind-blowing the first time you get to know each other, right?
3: Well, I mean, it was with my ex. First time was great.
4: What?
2: But your ex was lame, and I'm awesome, and honestly, I think we both deserve a redo. I can do better, and I'm sure you can too.
4: Are you calling him bad in bed?
1: Yeah. So he wasn't great either?
2: Well, I'm just saying, it's never great the first time. I mean, seriously, I was nervous. It was our first time. There were a lot of nerves involved.
3: Yeah. No, I get it. I mean, I just, you know, it's got to be undeniable for me. You know, I'm not saying that you're
2: the
3: not.
2: The first time?
3: I'm not super attractive.
2: You're telling me that every time you've had sex for the first time, it's just been impeccable. I doubt that.
3: Well, I think that, you know, the first time, if it's like, you know what I mean? I've definitively had it happen where I knew that I was like way into this.
2: I mean, you haven't even seen all my moves, like the waka.
4: The what?
1: The what?
3: Your move.
2: The waka.
1: Okay.
4: I love that you named your moves.
1: Yeah.
3: Yeah.
2: Yeah, because it's good. And you haven't even seen that yet.
3: I don't know if I want to see the Waka.
2: Oh, trust me. You definitely want to see the Waka.
1: I'm very curious what the Waka is.
4: I want to see the Waka.
1: It sounds dangerous.
2: It's not. It's fantastic.
1: Well, Max, do you want a chance to see the Waka? Would you like a second date with Danny? We'll pay for it.
4: I feel like you got to do it for all of us, Max.
3: All right. I'm down for a second time. Yeah. If for anything else, I have to experience the Waka.
2: Oh, you'll love it. You'll love it.
3: Okay.
4: Please let us know how it goes.
2: Be sure to take a week off of work after. You're saying.
1: Oh, gosh. Okay. Well, congratulations, right. Danny. You got another date. And Max,
4: good luck.
1: God bless.
4: Godspeed.
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0: 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All you want in life right now is Ariana Grande tickets. 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And we want to send you to the opening night on Wednesday. 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

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I'm Anna Hudson. Hey, don't forget, you can win $2,500 just after 11 o'clock. We're celebrating America turning 250 years old by getting you hooked up with money, honey. I love that.

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I love we get to do this for you every single hour on the 30s. And happy Juneteenth. Hopefully you're not working today and you just get to play all day and pick and win these Ariana Grande tickets on 96.7 KISS FM.

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It's Austin's number one hit music station. I'm Ann Hudson. A little Zara Larsson action for you right now on a fun Friday. Hopefully you have the day off. It's Juneteenth after all, and it is a holiday. So good for you if you are off.

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hope you're having a fantastic Friday. It is Juneteenth. Hopefully you get the day off. I'm Ann Hudson here on 96.7 KISS FM, Austin's number one hit music station. I'm saying no days off because we got important business like Ariana Grande tickets to give you.

0: Yes, I know you want these Ariana Grande tickets here on 96.7 Kiss FM. She's got three shows starting on Wednesday, all sold out. But we want to send you the opening night. Here's how you're winning.
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Friday. I love you're spending it here on 96.7 Kiss FM, and I'm even more excited to get you hooked up with some Ariana Grande tickets. I cannot wait. She's got 3 shows in Austin, all of which are sold out, but we're going to send you to opening night, all right, because you're winning next after Bruno Mars. 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

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It's Austin's number one hit music station. I'm Ann Hudson. Play Leon Thomas for you right now. You realize he'll be here for ACL, which will be so fantastic the first 2 weeks in October. So I'm going to look forward to it. And you know we'll be hooking you up with wristbands if you need them here. 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And happy Friday.

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26: This is Jana Kramer from Wind Down with Jana Kramer. 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

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Of course, we'll stop down at 12:30 though to give you some Ariana Grande tickets.

Austin's number one hit music station. I'm Anna Hudson. Play a little somber for you as we gear up to get you hooked up with some Ariana Grande tickets. That's happening in three songs, all right? We got Somber, Doja Cat, Olivia Dean, and Boom. Keyword for you to win Ariana Grande.

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It's Austin's number one hit music station. I'm Ann Hudson. Always down to take your requests if you have any songs you're in the mood for. Also want to remind you that just after 2 o'clock, you can win $2,500. We're celebrating America turning 250 years old by hooking you up with money, honey. So put a reminder in your phone.

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Sharing a song to remind Americans we are not as divided as we're often led to believe. From Trevor Jackson and Cimino, this is Gotta Be Us.

0: I'm aware. All you want in life right now is Ariana Grande tickets. Three shows in Austin, totally sold out. And we want to send you to the opening night on Wednesday. And this is how you're winning.
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2: The U.S. can punch its ticket to the knockout rounds today, but Coach Mauricio Pochettino says Australia will pose a big challenge.
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2: A win would get the U.S. through to the knockout rounds. 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
1: 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But Olivia Rodrigo not having one show date in Texas on her upcoming tour? No, ma'am. Hello? I'm going to get in touch with her people and beg. Here she is now, drop dead on 96.7 KISS FM. I know.

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1: When I was young, I fell in love.

So the rumor is he heard this song once and immediately ran back to Olivia Rodrigo. Apparently, her and Louis Partridge are dating again. It's 96.7 Kiss FM. And you know what? I'd honestly do the same thing. If a girl wrote this song about me, oh my gosh.

0: All right. No big deal. We just got some crazy Arianators on the phone right here on 96.7 KISS FM. It's kind of been the case 24-7 this week as we're counting down. Less than 6 days away now till Ari. Let's get you some tickets. 3:30, all right?
1: Yes, I'm going to win a ticket. Yes.
0: You're going to win the tickets. All right. Have your talk back mic ready to go, too. You're going to need that.

So I'm not going to lie. I am kind of multitasking right now. I can do this, though. It's 96.7 KISS FM. I am watching the USA World Cup game right now. Mexico with a big win last night. USA, let's both go up two games, all right? I like it. I'm rooting for both teams. A lot of watch parties happening for both countries here, obviously, at Austin. 96.7 KISS FM. Let's go USA.

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Those are coming up next.

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Hate That I Made You Love Me. You're going to hear her singing this one in less than a week. Tickets 4:30, another shot on 96.7 KISS FM.

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1: You know what? I say we choose Texas to host the World Cup every 4 years it happens. It's 96.7 Kiss FM, man. All over the state, too, man. We got fans from all over, so many different countries. And guess what? They all love Texas. Is that a surprise? Not at all. It's Kiss. Just when

0: we can still make those dreams happen of you going to see Ariana Grande live next week at the Moody Center. 96.7 Kiss FM is going to make it happen. It's Matt Holiday. What's up? Hey, man, 4:30. It's going down. More sold out tickets. Another chance. You're going to be listening, right? Because you're a huge fan.
1: I love Ariana Grande. I do.
0: Slow down. Speak coherent sentences.
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0: So look, I know I keep talking about this. It's Matt, but this is important. You need to get to Ariana Grande, man, all this weekend. We're counting down the days, man. 6 days away now, right? Less than six, man. So she's at the Moody Center, and I got to get you tickets because all the fans are calling nonstop.
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Sharing a song to remind Americans we are not as divided as we're often led to believe. From Trevor Jackson and Cimino, this is Gotta Be Us.

0: Powerful song on this Juneteenth there. Gotta Be Us, it's called, on 96.7 Kiss FM. Hopefully you got the day off. It is Matt Holiday. What's up? All right, let's get down to business. 6:30. You're getting sold out Ariana Grande tickets, right?
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